0: He's got a fine pair of lungs on him, that chap.
1: Oh, yes.
0: Yeah, Michael Ball it was, and his version of Love Changes Everything, which was played for Dave in the Cape Lennox.
1: Tilgate Ward, and good evening to Philip. You requested Rod Stewart's Young Turks.

0: Rod Stewart with Young Turks there, and requested by Philip on the Tillgate Ward.
1: Righty-ho. Vera on the Cape Atlantic, your request is coming up now. You wanted some Adele. So just before we start playing your track, just to say that this is the point in the show where I tell you that straight after this track, we're going to have some information about how you can make a request on Radio Red Hill, whether you're within the hospital or outside the hospital. Details will be coming your way, which involves email addresses, phone numbers. You'll need to get yourself a pen and paper because you'll never remember it. You may have a great photographic memory, but I think you may need to write it down. So you get yourself equipped for that information after, and you've got 4 minutes to do it in whilst we hear Adele and Set Fire to the Rain.

0: one of our earlier ones there, that's Adele. Set Fire to the Rain, being played Adele for Vera on the Capel Annex. Okay, what about those request details? Here they come.
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2: And now you know how to do it. Please keep those requests coming in to us. And make a request exactly even what Martin on the Capel Annex did. You asked for something from the Beatles. You're a big Beatles fan. Here they are singing about Eleanor Rigby.

0: The Beatles, Eleanor Rigby there, requested by Martin on the Cape Lennox.
1: Right, this is the point in the show where we have a request for Cal and Ben, loyal request providers. They are a couple, and we'll have Kel's first, and then after that we'll have Ben's request for the evening. So Kel, your request has been Coldplay track. Here it is, Trouble.

0: There we go, Kel. That's Trouble by Coldplay. And now on to Ben's requests.
1: Yes, good evening to Ben. You asked for any track by Japan. And weirdly, this is the only track by Japan that we have in the studio library. So you're in luck. We've got this one for you. It reached number 32 in the charts in 1981, and it's Visions of China.

0: Right. Who was that then?
1: That was Japan.
0: That was Japan.
1: Visions of China.
0: Yes.
1: These days it's probably made in China, but that's another story, isn't it? That was requested by Ben, and he asked for that to be played for Little Bear. Little Bear, I'm sure you know who you are out there.
0: Yes, Kel. Yeah. We know your code. Evelyn, a nurse on the Children Waters, made the next request here. It says here, there's a song that Evelyn really likes. It is Eric Clapton and Tears in Heaven.

0: Okay, Eric Clapton's Tears in Heaven, which he played for Evelyn, who's a nurse on the children ward. We'll be back in a minute, or actually just under a minute, actually, after we've heard some information about Radio Red Hill.
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0: Stirring stuff there. That's Rossini's William Tell Overture, requested by Colin on the Tilgate Ward. And I just must very, very quickly wish John and Margaret a happy wedding anniversary for yesterday. Apparently it's been that many years now they've stopped counting. But congratulations to you both.
1: Well, after that William Tell Overture, we're going to turn things right down, slow things right down now, with a request from Peter in the Sussex Ward. Peter, as I said earlier on, unfortunately we don't have the Belly Eckstein track you were requesting, which was No One But You. Sorry about that. But I hope you're going to be happy with an alternative by the same Billy Eckstein. He's now singing My Foolish Heart.

0: Billy Eckstein right there, and My Foolish Heart. We played that for Peter in the Sussex ward.
1: And earlier on, I spoke to Joanne, who's on the Chawdon ward, who asked for this next track. It's from the Jersey Boys soundtrack. It's featuring the Four Seasons, John Lloyd Young and Ryan Malloy with Begging.

0: Frankie Valli and the Four Seasons and a cast of thousands from the Jersey Boys soundtrack there with Begin. And as for Joanne, who's on the Children Ward.
1: Okay, staying on the Children Ward right now, it's Susan, who's asked for some Jim Reeves. She says that Jim Reeves was her dad's favourite. More than that, he really liked the Dog song. And we've tracked it down. It's actually called Old Tig. So here he is, Jim Reeves and Old Tig. Enjoy.

0: 3 years of Army service done, and I was heading home at last. I got to thinking about my dog and things long gone and past. How old Tige pulled me from the creek when I had no pulse or breath. And how he had saved me from the charging bull that gored my dad to death. As a kid, I'd dream of bears and tremble to my toes. Till old Tige would come up to my bed and nudge me with his nose. And then my fears would melt away, and Tige would go lie down, and I'd drift on back to sleep without another. The big bus stopped and I got off. It was awful dark and thick with fog. Then something gently nuzzled me, and there stood Tige, my dog. I wondered if my faithful dog had met the bus each day and all the dreary winter nights since I'd been away. To have Tige meet me here like this, I was really glad, 'cause I hadn't needed Tige so much since the day they buried Dad. 2 long miles still lay ahead, but what I didn't know, a giant dam was being built where the old road used to go. I thanked the Lord for sending Tige, and I followed where he led, knowing well without his help that I'd be good as dead. Tige inched along this way and that, going rough and slow, and I could hear the water lapping at the ledges far below. Then through the mist I saw a light and Mother in her chair, and I reached down to pat old Tige, but he wasn't there. I'm thankful, Mom, you had old Tige these 3 lonely years. I owe my life to him tonight. I couldn't help my tears. You say you wrote me about the dam? Well, God was sure with us. I didn't get your letter, Mom, but old Tige met the bus. I hate to tell you, son, she said, but now you've got to know. When you left, it broke his heart. Tige died 3 years ago.
1: Oh, oh, a bit moving, that, isn't it? And mysterious as well. Yeah, old Tige from Jim Reeves. Play that for Susan in the Children Warden. Susan, I see down here a couple of requests for some musical requests from Les Mis and Miss Saigon, which we'll be playing for you over the coming nights.
2: And Nick on the Cape Annex requested something by the Rolling Stones, and he's got Sympathy for the Devil.

0: The Rolling Stones with their Sympathy for the Devil, and that was requested by Nick, who's on the Cape Lennox.
1: Right, June is a retired member of staff from the Brookwood. A couple of requests have already gone through this week, and tonight you've asked for this Louis Armstrong classic. It's What a Wonderful World.

0: There is the old crooner himself. What a wonderful word from Louis Armstrong. That's from June, who's a retired member of staff on the Brook Ward. And she says here on this request form that the nurses have been wonderful and work really, really hard.
1: They do indeed. And just before we reach the final request of the evening, we've got time to put in an extra one for you all. So this is all for everybody who's not actually had a request this evening, but who's been listening to us, so thank you. This is ABBA and their 1974 Eurovision winner, Waterloo.

0: Yeah, Brucey bonus there, an extra if you like. And that was ABBA, Waterloo, played for everybody who's listening.
1: Yeah, we had to get ABBA into the show somehow, didn't we?
0: Rude not to.
1: All right, final request of the night now, and it's for Jean on the Cape Lanarks. And she's asked for this classic from Sarah Brightman and Andrea Bocelli, and it's, of course, an ideal song to go out on. It's Time to Say Goodbye.

0: programmes all over again. That's What Was the Year with Gary McCulloch, Theme for a Dream with yours truly, and this very request show. Then you got music right through the night, taking you through to 6 o'clock in the morning, where it's a new day and it's held in with Katie Child's Breakfast Show.
1: So that just leaves us to say thank you for listening. Thank you for all your requests. A great variety of music from you, as always. Please take care of yourselves. It's good night from me, Simon Wallace.
0: And this is Chris Knott signing off, thanking you for your company. Hope you enjoyed the show. And as I always say, if you're in hospital, hope you get well soon. And if you're not, stay safe. Bye-bye.

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0: From the Sky News Centre at 2, several explosions have been reported across parts of southern Iran after the US announced it had started launching powerful strikes. Its central command says the actions in response to three tankers being hit in the Strait of Hormuz earlier. Our US correspondent Mark Stones in Washington.
1: A US military source saying to me, this is punishment, not proportional. What that means is that President Trump, frankly, has had enough and is doing what he said he would do, which is to get right back at it.
0: Tehran's foreign ministry says the attacks violate an agreement setting a path towards a peace deal. Labour, the Conservatives and the Greens all say they won't stand in a by-election triggered by the resignation of Nigel Farage. The Reform UK leader is currently facing intense scrutiny over undeclared gifts. He says a vote will allow the people of Clacton to judge his actions. But Lib Dem leader Sir Ed Davey thinks it's an attempt at distraction.
2: Nigel Farage has broken the rules so badly that he doesn't want to face the music. This is an attempt to get himself out of jail free. I hope the voters of Clacton will see through it. I think they'll have enough of his dishonesty.
0: Prince Harry's accused a court of a whitewash after losing his privacy lawsuit against the Daily Mail. A judge ruled he and other celebrities had failed to prove allegations of unlawful information gathering. A mother and two children who'd not been seen for days have been found dead at their home in Bedfordshire. Police believe a murder suspect has left the country. Novak Djokovic has won the longest Wimbledon quarterfinal in history. He defeated Canada's Felix Auger-Aliassime after 5 hours and 15 minutes on centre court. And Lionel Messi says it was incredibly exciting to be part of Argentina's fight back against Egypt to keep their World Cup defence alive. They were 2-0 down with 11 minutes to go before winning 3-2 to reach the quarterfinals. That's the latest. I'm Cam Hall.
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I'm Nick Hutchings. Why not join me between 10 and 1, Monday to Saturday, for a mixture of music and fun? I'll have the tunes you want to hear interspersed with facts from this day in history. I'll also have the local news so you can keep up with what's happening. That's 10 to 1, Monday to Saturday. You know, that bit between breakfast and lunch. I look forward to your company.

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0: From the Sky News Centre at 3, the US military's announced it's launched a series of powerful strikes against Iran. Its central command says it follows hits yesterday on three commercial ships that were passing through the Strait of Hormuz. State media in Tehran's reporting several explosions in the south of the country. Both Labour and the Conservatives say they won't stand in a by-election triggered by the resignation of Nigel Farage. The Reform leaders announced he's standing down from Parliament to contest what he called a people versus the establishment vote. He's facing a new parliamentary investigation over undeclared donations. Tory leader Kemi Badenoch called it a fake by-election.
1: Nigel Farage is having a hissy fit because the first time he's actually having to deal with some real scrutiny. What this by-election is a gimmick. This is him wanting to make everything about himself.
0: The UK and European allies have agreed to spend £37 billion over the next decade on long-range precision strike capabilities. The weapons will be able to hit targets up to 2,000 kilometres away. Today's announcement comes as NATO leaders meet in Turkey. Prince Harry's lost his privacy case against the publisher of the Daily Mail. The High Court threw out all claims made by the Duke and six other claimants, ruling they'd failed to prove their allegations. Novak Djokovic won the longest ever men's quarterfinal at Wimbledon to book his place in the last four. The 39-year-old beat Felix Auger-Aliassime after 5 hours and 15 minutes on centre court. Djokovic admits this was one of his most special nights at the All England Club.
2: I was telling the kids to go to sleep after the fourth, but they didn't want to listen. And I'm glad they stayed because it was honestly one of the best matches I was part of on this court in my career.
0: He'll play defending champion Jannik Sinner next. And Argentina produced a stunning comeback from 2-0 down to beat Egypt 3-2. They're into the quarterfinals of the World Cup with Switzerland. That's the latest. I'm Cam Hall.
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All you gotta do, honey, is kind of stand in one spot. Wiggle around just a little bit. And that's when you got it. Yeah. Now let's go one time. Hey!

0: If you love the theatre, join me, Sean Wallace, every Wednesday at 8 p.m. for Curtain Up. I'll bring you news from the West End and local theatres and play music from the best musicals, both old and new. 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

0: From the Sky News Centre at 4, the US military says it's hit 80 targets after launching airstrikes across southern Iran overnight. Air defence systems and coastal radars were among the sites listed by Central Command. It follows three tankers coming under fire in the Strait of Hormuz yesterday, threatening ceasefire plans. Our correspondent Mark Stone describes how the strikes are being viewed in Washington.
1: Punishment not proportional. I think that maybe suggests to us that this is a little bit more sustained than the tit-for-tat that we have seen since that memorandum of understanding was signed on the 17th of June.
0: Iran's military has vowed a crushing response. Labour and the Conservatives have announced they won't stand candidates in the Clacton by-election after it was triggered by Nigel Farage, the Reform UK leader who's facing a new parliamentary investigation over undeclared donations, has confirmed he'll fight to take back his seat in Essex. Tory leader Kemi Badenoch called it a fake election, while Labour says it's a circus. Here's what people in Clacton think.
2: He can do no wrong. You tell me this lot that's in now haven't got any dodgy dealings.
3: They're all the same to me. They promise everything and give you nothing.
4: I do care, but I'm not sure if he's totally honest, to be fair. I don't know if it's all true.
0: The UK will lead European allies in stepping up funding for long-range precision strike capabilities. It's been agreed as NATO leaders meet in Turkey. Warnings have been issued over chilling speeds being clocked on UK roads. The RAC says more than 30,000 motorists last year were found doing 30 miles per hour or more on streets where the limit's 20. Police twice recorded drivers doing 161 miles per hour. Novak Djokovic has won the longest ever men's quarterfinal at Wimbledon. He came through in over 5 hours and 15 minutes. And Fulham have appointed Alvaro Arbeloa as their new manager. He joins Craven Cottage on a 3-year deal. That's the latest. I'm Karen.
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0: declared donations are being used as a political tool. Labour, the Greens and the Conservatives have confirmed they won't put candidates forward. Reform's deputy leader Richard Tice says they're running scared.
1: These other parties, they've been hounding us. They've been saying that Nigel is guilty and that this may lead to a by-election. Nigel's had enough of it and has said, bring it on. He's bringing it on. And all of a sudden, they're now running for the hills. You can't see them for dust.
0: The UK and European allies have agreed to spend £37 billion over the next decade on long-range precision strike capabilities. The announcement comes as NATO leaders meet in Turkey. And investigations found unsafe baby pillows, sleeping bags and self-feeding bottle holders were among items being sold in the UK. Consumer group Which? Warned some were potentially lethal. Novak Djokovic won the longest ever men's quarterfinal at Wimbledon to book his place in the last four. The 39-year-old beat Felix Auger Aliassime after 5 hours and 15 minutes on centre court.
2: I was telling the kids to go to sleep after the fourth, but they didn't want to listen. And I'm glad they stayed because it was honestly one of the best matches I was part of on this court in my career.
0: And Lionel Messi says his Argentina team never gives up after the defending champions produced an epic comeback to reach the World Cup quarterfinals. They were 2-0 down against Egypt with 11 minutes of normal time remaining, but won 3-2 in Atlanta. That's the latest. I'm Campbell.
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0: 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Breakfast in
1: bed. 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

From the Sky News Centre at 6, sirens have sounded in Bahrain and Kuwait, where Iran says it's been targeting American military sites in response to fresh US strikes overnight. The Iranian military threatened a crushing response to the US hitting more than 80 sites. Washington says the attacks were an immediate response to tankers being targeted in the Strait of Hormuz. The White House has revoked a license allowing Iran to sell oil. It's proposed affordable homes for health service staff be built on NHS

0: Form leaders stepped down but will re-stand as he faces investigations over undeclared donations. Here's what people in Clacton think.
1: He can do no wrong. You tell me this lot that's in there haven't got any dodgy dealings.
2: They're all the same to me. They promise everything and give you nothing.
3: I do care, but I'm not sure if he's totally honest, to be fair. I don't know if it's all true.
0: Trains are disrupted ahead of an amber heat health alert kicking in for parts of the Midlands and southern England. The UK's in its third heatwave in as many months. Sport. Lionel Messi was in tears at the final whistle as he helped Argentina come from 2-0 down to beat Egypt 3-2 at the World Cup. Switzerland got past Colombia on penalties. Also in football, Alvaro Arbeloa has been announced as the new manager of Fulham. That's the latest. I'm Amante Falkenstein.
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Good morning and happy Wednesday. This is one of my favourite days of the week. We're halfway between Monday and the weekend. You're listening to Breakfast with Katie Child here on Radio Redhill. Now, I hope your brains are ready for another challenging brain teaser, which is coming up later on in the show. And Ian Wilson will also be back with his birthday stars. So, without further ado, let's kickstart the morning with this.

0: It's Breakfast with Katie Child, and we're broadcasting to you on 1431 AM online and also on your bedside units. It's time for those birthday stars with Ian Wilson.
1: The birthday stars.
2: Yes, July the 8th, and a look at the birthdays this morning. Joseph Chamberlain, the British statesman, born this day, 1836. John D. Rockefeller, the US millionaire, born this day, 1839. Arthur Evans, the English archaeologist, born this day, 1851. Percy Grainger, the Australian composer, born this day, 1882. And Billy Eckstein, the US singer, born this day, 1915. And it was on this day, back in 1709, Charles XII of Sweden was defeated by Peter the Great's army at the Battle of Poltava, crushing Sweden's territorial ambitions. 1884, the National Society for the Prevention of Cruelty to Children, the NSPCC, was founded in London. 1943, Jean Moulin, the French resistance leader known as Max, was executed by the Gestapo. 1978, Reinhold Messner and Peter Habler became the first to climb Everest entirely without oxygen. And 1991, on this day, Iraq admitted to the UN that it had been conducting clandestine programs to produce enriched uranium, a key element in nuclear weapons. And that is the birthday stars for today, July the 8th.
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0: This is Breakfast with Katie Child here on Radio Redhill. 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

It's Wednesday morning here on Breakfast with Katie Child. Now, to keep you up to date with current affairs, we will have the news shortly on the way. And then a little later on in the show, I want to challenge you with today's first breakfast brain teaser. So let's have a little bit more music to wake those brains up.

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0: From the Sky News Centre at 7. The head of NATO has called US airstrikes on Iran overnight absolutely necessary after tankers were targeted in the Strait of Hormuz.
1: When you have a ceasefire and Iran is basically violating the ceasefire, we've seen what happened yesterday with ships being attacked, I think it is totally crucial that the US forcefully reacts.
0: The American military hit 80 sites before Iran threatened what it calls a crushing response. Missile alert sirens have sounded in Bahrain and Kuwait. Plans have been announced to lease unused NHS land to developers to build affordable homes for health service staff in England. The aim is to make it easier to recruit in places where housing costs are high. The Greens are the last major political party to confirm they won't be putting forward a candidate in the Clacton by-election in Essex. It was triggered after Nigel Farage resigned, although he will be re-standing for Reform. He faces an investigation over donations. And investigations found unsafe baby pillows, sleeping bags and self-feeding bottle holders are among items being sold online in the UK. Alibaba, AliExpress, Amazon, eBay, Etsy, OnBuy and TikTok shops say they've removed the products identified. In sport,

0: And England's cricketers have taken a 2-0 lead in their five-match series against T20 World Champions India. It's after they thrashed the visitors by 125 runs at Trent Bridge. That's the latest.
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You're tuned into Breakfast with Katie Child here on Radio Redhill, 1431 AM. We're also online and on your bedside units as well. It is Wednesday morning. We're halfway through the working week and we have more music on the way, as well as the birthday stars. And what better way to wake you up than getting that grey matter working? Yes, we will have that breakfast brain teaser very soon.

0: 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It's time for those birthday stars with Ian Wilson.
1: The birthday stars.
2: Yes, July the 8th, and a look at the birthdays this morning. Joseph Chamberlain, the British statesman, born this day, 1836. John D. Rockefeller, the US millionaire, born this day, 1839. Arthur Evans, the English archaeologist, born this day, 1851. Percy Grainger, the Australian composer, born this day, 1882. And Billy Eckstein, the US singer, born this day, 1915. And it was on this day back in 1709, Charles XII of Sweden was defeated by Peter the Great's army at the Battle of Poltava, crushing Sweden's territorial ambitions. 1884, the National Society for the Prevention of Cruelty to Children, the NSPCC, was founded in London. 1943, Jean Moulin, the French resistance leader known as Max, was executed by the Gestapo. 1978, Reinhold Messner and Peter Habler became the first to climb Everest entirely without oxygen. And 1991, on this day, Iraq admitted to the UN that it had been conducting clandestine programs to produce enriched uranium, a key element in nuclear weapons. And that is the birthday stars for today, July the 8th.
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Are you ready for a challenge with this morning's Breakfast Brain Teaser? And today it's a what am I question. Pass down the tree, they come from above. Women take me from my owner when they are in love. What am I? I'll give you the answer

How did you get on with this morning's brain teaser? Well, here is the question again. Passed down the tree, they come from above. Women take me from my owner when they are in love. What am I? I am a last name. Well, that's enough brain power for now. Here is some more music.

0: This is Breakfast with Katie Child. Now, are you ready for the next Breakfast Brain Teaser? Look out for it. It's coming up later in the programme.
1: Do you know the story about ABBA? How did the Beatles get together? And what is Cliff Richard's real name? I'm Tess Lucy, and each week I'll tell you the story of a well-known pop group or artist with words and music. 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What was their childhood like? And how many number one hits did they achieve during their musical career? 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

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I do hope you're enjoying the show. We're nearly halfway through and the news is on the way after this.

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0: From the Sky News Centre at 8, the head of NATO's described US attacks on Iran overnight as absolutely necessary. American officials say they launched over 80 strikes as punishment for Iran attacking ships in the Strait of Hormuz. Iran's retaliated by targeting sites in Bahrain and Kuwait. Our Middle East correspondent Adam Parsons is in Jerusalem. He says the choice of target is significant.
1: In a sense, what you have then is pretty much almost tit for tat, around 80 American attacks, around 80 Iranian attacks, although once again notable that Iran is attacking Bahrain and Kuwait, trying to sow chaos across the Gulf region.
0: Nurses in England could be offered cheaper rent on disused NHS land. It's under proposals to promote recruitment in expensive areas. Virgin Media has been fined £28 million for stopping customers from cancelling contracts over a three-year period. Regulator Ofcom found millions of callers were put through hassle and difficulty when trying to switch providers. The major parties aren't challenging Nigel Farage's attempt to return as an MP in the Clacton by-election. The Reform UK leader resigned his Essex seat yesterday, claiming probes into undeclared donations are being used as a political tool. Labour, the Greens and the Tories have confirmed they won't be putting candidates forward. Reform's deputy leader Richard Tice says they're scared.
2: These other parties, they've been hounding us. They've been saying that Nigel is guilty and that this may lead to a by-election. Nigel's had enough of it and has said, bring it on. He's bringing it on. And all of a sudden, they're now running for the hills. You can't see them for dust.
0: Egypt head coach Hossam Hassan says he won't watch the rest of the World Cup after criticising FIFA and the refereeing after his side lost 3-2 to Argentina. Switzerland, meanwhile, secured their first ever shootout win at the tournament, 4-3 on penalties against

this Wednesday morning is flying by here on Breakfast with Katie Child. More music is on the way, along with the birthday stars and our second Breakfast Brain Teaser.

0: It's now time for the birthday stars. Here's Ian Wilson.
1: The birthday stars.
2: Yes, July the 8th, and a look at the birthdays this morning. Joseph Chamberlain, the British statesman, born this day, 1836. John D. Rockefeller, the US millionaire, born this day, 1839. Arthur Evans, the English archaeologist, born this day, 1851. Percy Grainger, the Australian composer, born this day, 1882. And Billy Eckstein, the US singer, born this day, 1915. And it was on this day back in 1709, Charles XII of Sweden was defeated by Peter the Great's army at the Battle of Poltava, crushing Sweden's territorial ambitions. 1884, the National Society for the Prevention of Cruelty to Children, the NSPCC, was founded in London. 1943, Jean Moulin, the French resistance leader known as Max, was executed by the Gestapo. 1978, Reinhold Messner and Peter Habler became the first to climb Everest entirely without oxygen. And 1991, on this day, Iraq admitted to the UN that it had been conducting clandestine programs to produce enriched uranium, a key element in nuclear weapons. And that is the birthday stars for today, July the 8th.
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0: 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And you'll see them walking around, asking what your favourite song is or who your favourite band is. And if there is a song which you would like to hear on the radio, these are the people to ask. You could even be cheeky and ask for two. Your song will then be played on one of our request programmes, which are at 8:30pm Monday to Saturday or at 10am on a Sunday. 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

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The news is up next, followed closely by our second Breakfast Brain Teaser.

and I've had my last dance with you. Onto the empty streets we go, and it might be my last chance with you.

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0: From the Sky News Center at 9, Iran says it's targeted 85 US military sites in the Middle East in retaliation for fresh American strikes overnight. Sirens have been heard in Bahrain and Kuwait. The US says its action was punishment for attacks on tankers in the Strait of Hormuz yesterday. Meanwhile, Sir Keir Starmer is expected to lead a European project to build long-range missiles with a £37 billion investment over the next decade. A NATO defence spending announcement's due at a summit in Turkey. The Prime Minister gave a few words on his way in.
1: With the ongoing conflict in Ukraine and recent developments in the Strait of Hormuz, there's a lot of really important issues for us to discuss and agree on action coming out of this summit.
0: Virgin Media has been handed the biggest ever fine under consumer protection rules by regulator Ofcom. It'll have to pay a £28 million penalty for making it too hard for customers to cancel contracts. Dangerous baby products linked to suffocation, like pillows and sleeping bags, have been found for sale online. Amazon and TikTok Shop are among marketplaces to say they've removed products identified in an investigation. Warnings have been issued over chilling speeds being clocked on UK roads. The RAC says more than 30,000 motorists last year were found doing 30 miles per hour or more on roads where the limit is 20. In sports, Argentina's fans can look forward to another World Cup quarter-final after an incredible 3-2 comeback win over Egypt.
2: It's probably the best game I've seen in my life for Argentina in a World Cup.
3: I cannot believe it. We were like crying, and then from one moment to the other we started like, we can do it. So very, very excited.
0: The holders were 2-0 down, with captain Lionel Messi getting a goal and an assist in Atlanta. They'll face Switzerland, who got past Colombia 4-3 on penalties, next. And Fulham have appointed former Liverpool and Real Madrid defender Alvaro Arbeloa as the club's new manager. He replaces Marco Silva at Craven Cottage. And that's the latest.
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0: This is Breakfast with Katie Child on Radio Redhill, 1431 AM, online and also on your bedside units. Now, I hope your brain is all warmed up from our earlier breakfast brain teaser, because we have another one on the way.
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It's time for this morning's breakfast brain teaser, and today it's a what am I question. I am always around and quite often forgotten. I am usually pure, but sometimes I'm rotten. What am I? I'll play you some music and then I'll give you the answer.

How did you get on with today's brain teaser? Well, here it is again. I am always around and quite often forgotten. I am usually pure, but sometimes I'm rotten. What am I? I am air. Well, that's enough brain power for now. Let me play you some more music.

0: 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Yes, even on a Sunday. In fact, from 2 p.m. we have our weekly magazine show, The Sunday Colour Supplement. And that's full of interesting features, interviews and music. And the show is also repeated at 10 p.m.
1: 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And I'd like you to join me here on Radio Redhill for my classical spot. 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

Doesn't time fly when you're having fun? It's nearly the end of the show. But don't fear, I will be back bright-eyed and bushy-tailed for your Thursday dose of breakfast show. Keep those brains active and ready for tomorrow's brain teaser. And Ian Wilson will be back with some more birthday stars. Here's some more music to take you up to the news. See you in the morning.

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0: From the Sky News Centre at 10, the US president says as far as he's concerned, the temporary ceasefire with Iran is over. Donald Trump's at a NATO summit in Turkey, where he's told reporters peace talks involving Tehran are a waste of time. Overnight, America and Iran traded strikes after Iranian attacks on shipping in the Strait of Hormuz. Mr. Trump's been frank about what he thinks of the regime.
1: These are evil, sick people, and we have to rid their cancer. Their cancer. And you know what you do? You got to cut out cancer early. Man, that's the way I feel. And I want to thank Mark. He's been a great Secretary General of NATO. I'm not happy with NATO because of what they did with Greenland.
0: No major political parties challenging Nigel Farage in a by-election he's triggered in Essex. He's facing an investigation about political donations and denies any wrongdoing. The Reform UK leader's standing down but will contest his own Clacton seat. Tory leader Kemi Badenoch says what started as people versus the establishment has become him up against comedian Count Binface.
2: Let's see what kind of campaign Count Binface runs and who the establishment really is. I think if it's the people versus the establishment, I think Nigel Farage might be looking like the establishment and Count Binface maybe the people. It is a fake by-election.
0: Virgin Media has been handed a record fine of £28 million for preventing customers from cancelling contracts. Regulator Ofcom found excessive and unnecessary call tactics were used over a period of nearly 3 years. Nurses could soon be living in discounted rentals on disused NHS land in England. Ministers are proposing it in expensive areas to try and help with recruitment. Novak Djokovic says his epic quarterfinal win over Felix Auger-Aliassime was one of the best matches he's been a part of at Wimbledon. The five-set victory on centre court lasted a record 5 hours and 15 minutes. And an amber heat health alert has started for parts of southern England and the Midlands. It's the UK's third heatwave in 3 months. And that's the latest.
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Good morning and welcome to the show. I'm Nick Hutchings, you're listening to Radio Red Hill, and it's a little after 10 a.m. on Wednesday. I'm with you until 1 p.m. today with a mixture of music and fun. The local news will be at 10:30 and 12:30. There will also be lots of great music like this.

0: Would you like to send a message through to us in the studio? Well, if you would, you can always email studio@radioredhill.co.uk and put on there what you'd like to know. You can request a piece of music through there. You can say, brilliant, I love that piece of music the other day. What was it? And we can reply and tell you what it was. Or alternatively, you can just tell us what you think of the shows and we'll take your feedback and react to it from there. But yeah, studio@radioredhill.co.uk is a great way to contact us. 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
3: With the latest news for Surrey, I'm Simon Jenkins. Police say the southbound carriageway of the M23 will remain closed all morning following a fatal accident. The incident took place shortly before 1 o'clock this morning. The road is shut from the M25 down to Junction 10. Diversions are in place and motorists are being urged to avoid the area. A man from Frimley Green who began sexually assaulting a girl when she was just 8 years old is beginning a prison sentence. Joel Hanby repeatedly abused a victim who was known to him over a number of years. The 43-year-old was arrested when she finally reported the abuse to a teacher. Hanby received a custodial sentence of 15 years following a trial at Guildford Crown Court. And one motorcyclist died and another was seriously injured in a crash involving a BMW in a motorhome between Hook and Aldershot on Saturday evening. The man who died was in his 50s and from Thames Ditton. The second rider, who was also injured, is in his 30s and from Farnham. The BMW driver was arrested at the scene but has now been released on bail. Police are appealing for witnesses to come forward. And that's your BBC News for Surrey.
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0: Well, good morning. It's July the 8th today. I'm Nick Hutchings. Hope you enjoy the music I've been playing so far. I think we're going to have a look back in history now and see what happened on this day. I'm going to start on July the 8th, 1881, when druggist Edward Berner of Two Rivers, Wisconsin, invented the ice cream sundae. He did so because sales of soda water were banned on Sundays as it was considered to be improper. His legal alternative contained ice cream and syrup, but no soda water. To show respect for the Sabbath, however, he chose to spell it differently, hence Sunday with an A-E. Also on this day, in 1958, an amazingly unlikely occurrence was first reported in New Zealand when four card players were each dealt a complete suit of cards. I'll just leave that with you for a minute. Think about that. Four players, deck of cards dealt out to them, and they all got a complete suit. Can you imagine that?
1: 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I wish

0: It's nearly 11 o'clock, so we'll be crossing to the newsroom very soon indeed. After that, I'll be back with two more hours of music and fun. That's me, Nick Hutchings, here on Radio Red Hill.
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0: From the Sky News Centre at 11, Donald Trump says he thinks the temporary US ceasefire with Iran is over as both sides traded renewed strikes overnight. The US president says his team wants to negotiate, but as far as he's concerned, it's a waste of time after fresh attacks yesterday in the Strait of Hormuz. Former Security Minister Tom Tugendhat says a pattern's starting to emerge.
1: I think what you're seeing at the moment is likely to continue for several months to come, which is a state of instability rather than outright hostility, if you like, an irregular series of attacks on allies in the region, so countries like the United Arab Emirates, perhaps on US targets.
0: All the major parties have rejected Nigel Farage's calling of a Clacton by-election by refusing to stand a candidate. Instead, it's likely he'll be left facing off against joke and satirical campaigners in the Essex constituency, like Count Binface. Ofcom has handed Virgin Media a £28 million penalty for repeatedly stopping customers from cancelling contracts. It's the biggest ever fine under the regulator's consumer protection rules. The second phase of the Southport inquiry is opening into the stabbings of three girls in 2024. The next hearings will focus on national safeguarding and threat management systems. Novak Djokovic says his epic quarterfinal win over Felix Auger-Aliassime was one of the best matches he's been part of at Wimbledon. The five-set victory on centre court lasted 5 hours and 15 minutes, the longest last eight clash at the All England Club.
2: The crowd was up on their feet, particularly the last, 30 minutes of the match. They also recognised how special the moment is of us battling the curfew as well, a few minutes earlier than 11. And yeah, just very proud to come out as a winner.
0: And a survey's found the desire to own a home fades if not achieved by middle age. Yorkshire Building Society says while it's an ambition for just over three quarters of 25 to 34-year-olds, the figure nearly halves for 45 to 54-year-olds. That's the latest.
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0: Welcome back. I'm Nick Hutchings with you till 1 o'clock today. If you're listening to me thinking, I'd like to do that, why not get in touch? You can email us here at the studio. Our email address is studio@radioredhill.co.uk. 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It's very exciting. I'm sitting here at the moment looking at an array of knobs and dials, half of which I don't know what they do, but, you know, it's all right. I'm managing, aren't I? 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
0: 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I'm here with you till 1 o'clock today. 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
4: Time for today's classical spot here on the programme. This is Morning from the Peer Gynt Suite by Grieg, and playing it is the London Philharmonic Orchestra.

That was Morning from the Peer Gynt Suite by Grieg. It was played by the London Philharmonic Orchestra. 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

We're nearly halfway through the week. It's Wednesday morning. You're listening to Nick Hutchings here on Radio Red Hill. And I hope you've enjoyed the show so far. Plenty more still to come, including this.

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I grabbed your hand and we raced out, hardly said a word. 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

0: Welcome back. You're listening to Nick Hutchings here on Radio Red Hill. It's July the 8th today. Let's have a second look at what happened on this day in history. I'm going to start in 1965 when great train robber Ronnie Biggs escaped from Wandsworth Prison in London by scaling a wall. He was aided by Paul Seaborne and Ronnie Leslie. He'd served 15 months of a 30-year sentence before his escape. He was eventually found living in Brazil, but escaped deportation due to the fact that he had fathered a child there. He returned to Britain of his own free will in 2001 and was immediately imprisoned to finish his sentence. And Ronnie Biggs was arrested in Red Hill. There we go. Also on this day in 1978, Reinhold Messner and Peter Harbler, beg your pardon, became the first men to scale Mount Everest without the use of oxygen.
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0: From the Sky News Centre at midday, Donald Trump has called Iran cuckoo as he defends fresh airstrikes overnight in response to attacks on oil tankers yesterday. The US president's in Turkey for a NATO summit where he says he thinks a fragile temporary ceasefire is over. The American leader's been frank about what he thinks of the Iranian regime.
1: These are evil, sick people, and we have to rid their cancer. Their cancer. And you know what you do? You got to cut out cancer early. Man, that's the way I feel. And I want to thank Mark. He's been a great Secretary General of NATO. I'm not happy with NATO because of what they did with Greenland.
0: The next phase of the Southport inquiry is going to look at how to deal with violence from people who aren't driven by things like terrorism. Axel Rudakabana was convicted of murdering Alistair Silva Aguar, B.B. King and Elsie Dot Stancombe in an attack at a dance class in 2024. Inquiry Chairman Sir Adrian Fulford says they want to examine what pushes young people towards violence.
2: We are confronted with a growing challenge from violence-fixated individuals who all too often are not acting out of an adherence to a particular ideology.
0: Hearings begin in September. Broadband provider Virgin Media has been handed a record £28 million fine for putting customers through unreasonable hassle when trying to switch providers. The company's since updated its processes. A murder investigation's been launched after the death of a teenager in Northampton. Officers were called to an address in the Abington area last night to reports of a stabbing. A boy died at the scene. 8 and 9-year-olds are now able to use passport e-gates at UK airports. They were previously only designed for those aged 10 plus. And an amber heat health alert is in force during the UK's third heatwave in 3 months. It covers part of southern England and the Midlands. Temperatures forecast to hit 35 degrees. That's the latest.
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Well, thank you very much to the news team there. It's now just gone 12 o'clock. I'm Nick Hutchings. Welcome back to the show. I'll be with you till 1 this afternoon. I'll be playing you many more pieces of music like this one.

0: You might be wondering, if I wanted to request a piece of music, when could I hear it? Well, we have a number of request shows here at Radio Red Hill. They are daily, from Monday to Saturday. They're from 8:30 until 10 o'clock in the evening. 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Then on a Sunday, it's slightly different. We have the request show in the morning instead. 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Monday to Saturday, 8:30 till 10 in the evening. Sunday mornings, 10 till 12. That's your request shows here on Radio Red Hill. I'm Nick Hutchings. Here's some more music.
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3: With the latest BBC News for Surrey, I'm Simon Jenkins. A highway worker has died after being hit by a van on the M23 at Crawley early this morning. Police say the man was 65 years old and from Kent. His family have been informed. The van driver, a 38-year-old man from Croydon, has been arrested on suspicion of causing death by dangerous driving and drink driving. A suspect's been charged with a number of offences, including wounding with intent after a man was found lying in the street in Walton-on-Thames. The victim, in his 30s, was discovered on a footpath near the Anglers public house in Manor Road on the 13th of May. Louis Wilkinson, who's 26 and of no fixed address, will remain in custody ahead of a next hearing at Guildford Crown Court. There's a battle for survival taking place on the banks of the River Mole in Surrey. Environmental teams are trapping the invasive American mink in a bid to save native British wildlife. Dr. Lewis Campbell is the South East Rivers Trust catchment manager for Surrey. He says they're dangerous impostors which cause havoc here in the UK.
4: Particularly successful and kind of voracious predator that has a really detrimental impact on our native wildlife. So our native wildlife have obviously evolved for many thousands of years alongside our kind of native predators like foxes and otters and things like that. But these introduced mink, because there's no evolutionary history between them and our kind of native species, the impact they can have is pretty outsized compared to the size of the animal.
3: And the BBC has contacted DEFRA and approached them for comment. That's your BBC News for Surrey.
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Well, welcome back. I'm Nick Hutchings. I'm here till 1 o'clock today. It's July the 8th, and let's have one more look at what happened on this day in history. Well, in 1984, all five major titles at the Wimbledon Lawn Tennis Championships were successfully defended for the first time in history. Also on this day in 2011, the 135th and final space shuttle mission blasted off from Cape Canaveral in Florida. Atlantis went on to have a 12-day successful mission. What a wonderful thing the space shuttle was. I remember being very small and watching the very first launch in 1981, and it kept going for 30 years. So it was a fantastic achievement and by NASA. But yes, last launched on this day in 2011.

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Well, we're approaching the end of the show. It's nearly 1 o'clock on this Wednesday afternoon. Thank you for listening this afternoon. Hope you've enjoyed everything I've played and all the little snippets that have come in. But once again, thank you very much. I'll be back tomorrow at the same time, 10 o'clock. And please get well very soon. I'm Nick Hutchings. Good afternoon.

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0: From the Sky News Centre at 1, Donald Trump's vowed to denuke Iran after the country's traded strikes overnight. The US president's called the Iranian regime liars and thinks their temporary truce is over. Virgin Media has been handed a record fine for stopping millions of customers from cancelling their contracts. Regulator Ofcom has issued a £28 million punishment after it found the firm put people through unreasonable hassle when trying to switch providers. That included attempts to pressure customers to stay and deliberately dropping calls between 2022 and 2024. Natalie Black is from the regulator.
1: What we're doing is signalling that where companies break our rules, we will take firm action and make sure they pay the price. This isn't just about Virgin Media, it's about sending a signal to the whole sector. But when companies don't play by our rules, we will hold them to account.
0: Virgin Media says it's improved its customer services. The Deputy Prime Minister's accused Nigel Farage of being up to his neck in sleaze after the Reform UK leader's resignation. He says he'll run in the by-election in Essex, though no other political party will be involved. Mr Farage is facing an investigation about political donations and denies any wrongdoing. But David Lammy's told the Commons it's up to the residents of Clacton to decide their future.
2: I hear it's the people versus the establishment, the city trader, Putin-admiring professional politician whose pals with crypto billionaires versus Count Binface.
0: A murder investigation's been launched after the death of a teenager in Northampton. Officers were called to an address in the Abington area last night to reports of a stabbing. 8 and 9-year-olds are now able to use passport e-gates at UK airports. Up until now, they were only for those aged 10 and above. Egypt's head coach says the referee was unfair after his team suffered a 3-2 World Cup loss to Argentina. The South Americans were 2-0 down with just over 10 minutes of normal time left before making a comeback. And that's the latest.
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0: From the Sky News Centre at 2, Donald Trump says the US-Iran ceasefire is over after the two countries renewed strikes overnight. The American president's described Iran as cuckoo, sick and a cancer. A neo-Nazi has been jailed for 13 and a half years for planning a mass gun attack. Alfie Coleman from Essex was 19 when he was caught in an MI5 sting in East London in 2023, trying to buy a pistol and ammunition. Potential targets included Tesco colleagues and customers. Judge Richard Marks.
1: I've taken into account in particular their duration, the extent of your fanaticism, the extreme and obsessive nature of your views, the amount of research that you undertook, the lengths to which you went to realise your long-standing and significant interest in guns.
0: Police have identified a man wanted over the murder of his wife and two daughters. Mark Schumer is believed to have flown out of the country before the discovery of three bodies at the family's home in Great Denham, Bedfordshire. The Lib Dems are calling for Nigel Farage's resignation as an MP to be delayed. The party's urging the Chancellor to block the move until investigations into his donations are complete. The Reform UK leader denies any wrongdoing and says he'll run in a by-election. Daisy Cooper's the deputy leader of the Lib Dems.
2: The Honourable Member for Clacton used to say, leave means leave. But it seems his latest stunt is to leave this place just so that he can return as a fully fledged member.
0: Elsewhere, Virgin Media's been handed a record £28 million fine for hassling millions of customers who wanted to cancel their contracts. Ofcom says the firm tried to pressure them to stay and deliberately dropped calls. And to sport, where Zlato Dalic has stood down after nearly 9 years as Croatia's head coach. He led his country to the World Cup final in 2018, where they suffered a 4-2 defeat to France. That's the latest. I'm Imani Brana.
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And a very good afternoon to you. Welcome along to Wednesday's Wilson's Wireless World with me, Ian Wilson. And I'm with you right through until 5 o'clock this afternoon. In the programme today, we'll have the local news. We'll have Dave King with his classical music spot. And we have lots of great music to come in the next 3 hours here on Radio Redhill.

0: Radio Red Hill here in the afternoon. Wilson's Wireless World for a Wednesday. What a great name that is. It doesn't work on any other day of the week, though. But never mind, it's Wednesday today, so we'll go with it. And I'm with you here on Radio Red Hill until 5 o'clock this afternoon.
1: Hello, I'm Nick Hutchings. Why not join me between 10 and 1, Monday to Saturday, for a mixture of music and fun? I'll have the tunes you want to hear interspersed with facts from this day in history. I'll also have the local news so you can keep up with what's happening. That's 10 to 1, Monday to Saturday. You know, that bit between breakfast and lunch. I look forward to your company.

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3: With the latest BBC News for Surrey, I'm Simon Jenkins. A highway worker has died after being hit by a van on the M23 at Crawley early this morning. Police say the man was 65 years old and from Kent. His family have been informed. The van driver, a 38-year-old man from Croydon, has been arrested on suspicion of causing death by dangerous driving and drink driving. A suspect's been charged with a number of offences, including wounding with intent after a man was found lying in the street in Walton-on-Thames. The victim, in his 30s, was discovered on a footpath near the Anglers public house in Manor Road on the 13th of May. Louis Wilkinson, who's 26 and of no fixed address, will remain in custody ahead of a next hearing at Guildford Crown Court. There's a battle for survival taking place on the banks of the River Mole in Surrey. Environmental teams are trapping the invasive American mink in a bid to save native British wildlife. Dr. Lewis Campbell is the South East Rivers Trust catchment manager for Surrey. He says they're dangerous impostors which cause havoc here in the UK.
4: Particularly successful and kind of voracious predator that has a really detrimental impact on our native wildlife. So our native wildlife have obviously evolved for many thousands of years alongside our kind of native predators like foxes and otters and things like that. But these introduced mink, because there's no evolutionary history between them and our kind of native species, the impact they can have is pretty outsized compared to the size of the animal.
3: And the BBC has contacted DEFRA and approached them for comment. That's your BBC News for Surrey.
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Wednesday afternoon at the Wireless Workshop, and coming up tonight at 7 o'clock, Nick Hutchins will be here with The Missing Link. And Nick invites you to find the musical connections between the records he plays. And it's certainly one to get the little grey cells going. So join Nick tonight from 7 o'clock for The Missing Link.

0: Wilson's Wireless World in the afternoon. Kim New Company through until 5 o'clock, and we're right back after this break.
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Wednesday afternoon at the Wireless Workshop, and we got the 3 o'clock news on its way. After that, Dave King will be here with his classical music spot. Dave is choosing his favourite piece of classical music for us around about 3:15. But the news for 3, that's on its way very soon.

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0: From the Sky News Centre at 3, Donald Trump says the ceasefire with Iran is over following renewed strikes overnight. The US president, who's attending a NATO summit in Turkey today, has also warned Tehran he'll denuke the country. A neo-Nazi who drew up a kill list of customers and colleagues at the Tesco store where he worked has been jailed for 13 and a half years for planning a mass gun attack. Alfie Coleman was just 19 when he was caught in an MI5 sting in East London in 2023. The Chancellor says she'll accept Nigel Farage's request to step down as an MP, triggering what he's calling a people versus the establishment by-election. Rachel Reeves says if the Reform leader wants to spend the summer arguing with a bin, she won't stop him. Count Binface could be Mr Farage's only rival in Clacton, as the main parties say the vote's a farce.
1: You know, the Conservatives got over 30,000 votes here in 2019. They don't want to stand. They know. Well, you know why? Because they'd lose and lose badly.
0: Virgin Media's been fined £28 million for preventing customers from cancelling contracts. The company says that it's since made changes. To sport now, where Arthur Ferry aims to continue his Wimbledon fairy tale when he plays in the quarterfinals today. The 23-year-old is the first British wildcard to reach this stage of a Grand Slam. He'll go up against Italy's Flavio Cobolli on centre court, someone he bettered at the Australian Open this year.
2: It's going to be a good match regardless. I'm expecting it to be very, very difficult and different to Australia, completely different conditions, and I'm sure he's going to be at 100% of his capacities. Yeah, I played really well in Australia, so we'll use that experience for Wednesday.
0: And 8 and 9-year-olds are now able to use passport e-gates at UK airports. They were previously only designed for those aged 10 plus. The gates use facial recognition technology to check a passenger's identity against their passport photo without needing to see an agent in a booth. And there are height restrictions in place. That's the latest. I'm Imani Rana.
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Wednesday afternoon at the Wireless Workshop, and very soon Dave King will be here with his classical music spot. Dave chooses one of his favourite pieces of classical music for us, so we look forward to that. Also, we'll have lots more great music in the next hour of the programme.

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4: Time for today's classical spot. This is Cavatina, played by John Williams, and the piece of music is by Stanley Myers.

That was Cavatina, played by John Williams. The music was by Stanley Myers. And you can hear more classical music here on Radio Redhill throughout the day.

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It'll be time for your requests, your chance to hear your favourite piece of music on the radio this evening. 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That's 01737 488 069. Or you could ask your nursing staff to phone it through on your behalf. They're very often happy to do that if they're not too busy. So whatever your piece of music, whether it be ABBA, The Beatles, Rachmaninoff, whatever you like, it's your request tonight at 8:30. 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

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We've got the 4 o'clock news coming up very shortly, and after that we have one more hour of Wilson's Wireless World left for today, and that will include a look at the local news headlines at around about 4:30. But we head towards the 4 o'clock news with some music.

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0: From the Sky News Centre at 4, Donald Trump's warned renewed US strikes on Iran will continue after declaring their ceasefire is over. The two countries exchanged heavy fire overnight, targeting Iranian ships, while Tehran took aim at bases belonging to America's allies.
1: So we hit them very hard last night, very, very hard. Probably hit them hard again tonight. I'll give them a little warning, we're going to hit them hard tonight. But we'll see how it all works out. No, I'm not happy with them.
0: The American president also repeated insults used in a rant earlier, describing Iranians as cuckoo. He also mistakenly referred to Iran as Japan. Elsewhere, Nigel Farage has formally quit as MP for Clacton. Chancellor Rachel Reeves cleared the way for him to stand in a by-election there, saying he can spend the summer arguing with a bin. Meanwhile, police have released details of a man suspected of murdering his wife and two daughters in Great Denham in Bedfordshire. 45-year-old Mark Schumer was seen leaving the UK on a flight from Heathrow on Saturday, and officers believe he travelled to Zimbabwe. His family were found dead on Monday. A man's been convicted of murdering his four-week-old baby son by shaking him. Tony Bartlett's trial heard he caused fatal injuries to his son Atticus when he shook him at home in Chard, Somerset in July 2022. To sport now, where Arthur Ferry is carrying Britain's hopes in the quarterfinals of the Wimbledon singles. Richard Newman is on centre court.
2: He's doing it again, upsetting the odds. Arthur Ferry has taken the first set 6-4 against the Italian's ninth seed, Flavio Caboli, but he has had his serve broken at the start of the second. The 23-year-old, who honestly was pretty unknown to a wider audience before Wimbledon, scrapping and fighting to try and become just the fifth British man to reach the semis here in the Open era.
0: And younger children will be able to use e-gates at UK airports as the summer holidays begin. The Home Office has announced children aged 8 and 9 are now eligible to use the facial scanners, which replace seeing an agent in a booth. That's the latest. I'm Imani Rana.
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Into the final hour of Wilson's Wireless World for a Wednesday. At around about 4:30, we'll have the local news update, find out what's happening in the local area. And in around about an hour's time, Nigel Gray will be here with All Gold, classics from the 60s and the 70s. 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
3: With the latest BBC News for Surrey, I'm Simon Jenkins. A highway worker has died after being hit by a van on the M23 at Crawley early this morning. Police say the man was 65 years old and from Kent. His family have been informed. The van driver, a 38-year-old man from Croydon, has been arrested on suspicion of causing death by dangerous driving and drink driving. A suspect's been charged with a number of offences, including wounding with intent after a man was found lying in the street in Walton-on-Thames. The victim, in his 30s, was discovered on a footpath near the Anglers public house in Manor Road on the 13th of May. Louis Wilkinson, who's 26 and of no fixed address, will remain in custody ahead of a next hearing at Guildford Crown Court. There's a battle for survival taking place on the banks of the River Mole in Surrey. Environmental teams are trapping the invasive American mink in a bid to save native British wildlife. Dr. Lewis Campbell is the South East Rivers Trust catchment manager for Surrey. He says they're dangerous impostors which cause havoc here in the UK.
4: Particularly successful and kind of voracious predator that has a really detrimental impact on our native wildlife. So our native wildlife have obviously evolved for many thousands of years alongside our kind of native predators like foxes and otters and things like that. But these introduced mink, because there's no evolutionary history between them and our kind of native species, the impact they can have is pretty outsized compared to the size of the animal.
3: And the BBC has contacted DEFRA and approached them for comment. That's your BBC News for Surrey.
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Radio Red Hill in the afternoon with Ian Wilson, 100.4 FM and online. And you've probably heard us say online, and if you've never listened online, it's probably worth a go. You can just go to our website, radioredhill.uk, or once you've gone home, or maybe you're listening at home now, and you've got one of those smart speakers, just ask it to play Radio Red Hill, and it will. So whether you have one of those Amazon things that get upset when I say his name, or a Google thing that also gets upset, then just ask it to play Radio Red Hill, and sure enough, we will be there, coming out of your little home speaker.

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1: Do you know the story about ABBA? How did the Beatles get together? And what is Cliff Richard's real name? I'm Tess Lucy, and each week I'll tell you the story of a well-known pop group or artist with words and music. Where were they born? What was their childhood like? And how many number one hits did they achieve during their musical career? So that's Tess Lucy's Star Stories on Fridays at 8 p.m. on Radio Red Hill.

Well, it's that time in the afternoon where we have to close up the Wireless Workshop for another day. I shall be back tomorrow afternoon at 2 for more Wilson's Wireless World here on Radio Redhill. After the 5 o'clock news, Nigel Gray will be here with tonight's All Gold Classics from the 60s and the 70s. From me, though, it's a very good afternoon to you.

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0: From the Sky News Centre at 5, Donald Trump's claiming a ceasefire with Iran is over. The US president has hinted at fresh strikes, saying his forces will probably attack again tonight, and there's not a thing Iran can do to stop it. Tehran's reportedly responded with a threat to close the vital Strait of Hormuz to oil ships. Keir Starmer says it must stay open.
1: I'm not going to pretend the last few days hasn't presented additional challenges. Of course it has, but it's important to keep focused on what is it we want to achieve. Back to the ceasefire. Let's get the deal implemented. Strait of Hormuz open.
0: The Prime Minister also says Nigel Farage has run himself into a cul-de-sac after the Reform leader formally stood down as an MP. He'll aim to regain the Clacton seat in a by-election, but it's being boycotted by the other major parties. Meanwhile, counter-terror police have urged parents to be aware of what teenagers are doing online after a young extremist was jailed for planning a mass gun attack. Alfie Gott-Coleman was caught trying to buy a firearm and had become radicalised at the age of 14. Three men have been jailed for more than 5 years after stealing almost £1 million worth of the weight loss drug Mounjaro. The burglars broke into a distribution centre in Hertfordshire through an air conditioning duct and made off with hundreds of boxes of the drug. To sport now, where Britain's Arthur Ferry is fighting for a place in the Wimbledon quarterfinals. Richard Newman is on centre court.
2: Another extraordinary story unfolding here on centre. Arthur Ferry, two sets and a break up against the Italian ninth seed, Flavio Caboli. He took the second on a tie break. So far, unflappable and unfazed. It's worth repeating, Ferry came into this ranked outside the top 100 and needed a wild card to get into this tournament. He's a set away from the semis.
0: And Sacha Baron Cohen's apparently finished filming a new Ali G movie. It's said to have been shot in secret, much like his hit Borat. That's the latest. I'm Imani Rana.

0: You're listening to All Gold on a Wednesday evening here on Radio Red Hill. And at 7 o'clock tonight, after this programme, you can have a go at spotting the musical connections with Nick Hutchings in The Missing Link. At 8 o'clock, it's Curtain Up, Sean Wallace with news, reviews and music from the best shows and performers. Then, of course, at 8:30pm, it's your Wednesday requests, as always, here on Radio Red Hill.
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0: 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I'm Nigel Gray, and we'll have the Golden Fact File coming up for you straight after the break.
1: Would you like to hear your favourite music on Radio Redhill? 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

The all-gold golden fact file now turns to the Hollies, the distinctive, influential and well-respected group from Manchester, which originally included Alan Clark, Graham Nash, Tony Hicks, Eric Haydock and Bobby Elliott. They were among the most regular chart visitors of the 60s, and their number one spanned no less than 23 years. In 1968, after a visit to the United States during which he met David Crosby, Graham Nash left the Hollies to form a new group with Crosby and Stephen Stills, later joined by Neil Young, to form Crosby, Stills, Nash & Young. But now let's hear one of the hits from

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0: From the Sky News Centre at 6. We'll start with breaking news. There's been big British success at Wimbledon. Richard Newman's at Centre Court.
1: It's one of the sporting stories of the summer, and it just keeps getting better and better. Arthur Ferry into the semi-finals of Wimbledon after taking apart the Italian ninth seed Flavio Cavoli. 6-4, 7-6, 6-love. The 23-year-old ranked 114 in the world before this tournament, and needing a wild card to get in, has gone from unknown to household name, and just the fifth British man to reach the semis at Wimbledon in the Open era.
0: US President Donald Trump's hinted there could be more strikes on the way for Iran, saying a ceasefire between the two countries is over. Tehran's threatened to close a vital shipping route in response. Police have released details of a man suspected of murdering his wife and two daughters in Great Denham in Bedfordshire. Officers believe Mark Schumer travelled to Zimbabwe on Saturday. The firearms officer acquitted of murdering Chris Cabbers unlikely to face further disciplinary action following a change to the law. It's understood the Cabber family have 3 weeks to appeal. Meanwhile, Nigel Farage is officially no longer an MP after standing down. He'll try to regain the Clacton seat in a by-election. And with the main Westminster boycotting it, novelty candidate Count Binface could be his main opponent. The Reform leader is facing an investigation about political donations and denies any wrongdoing. Deputy Prime Minister David Lammy's accused Mr Farage of being up to his neck in sleaze.
2: I hear it's the people versus the establishment, the city trader, Putin admiring professional politician whose pals with crypto billionaires versus Count Binface.
0: And the International Monetary Fund says UK inflation could ease back to target levels sooner than previously expected. The body suggests it could fall to the government and Bank of England's target of 2% by mid-2027. That's the latest. I'm Imani Rana.

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The All Gold Golden Fact File spotlight now falls on possibly the world's number one rock group. The original lineup of the Rolling Stones was Mick Jagger, Keith Richard, Brian Jones, Bill Wyman and Charlie Watts, although they were joined by Ron Wood in 1975. No group has accumulated more UK or US top albums. In fact, they have a record 30 US Platinum and 9 US Gold albums. Mick Jagger and Keith Richard were inducted into the Songwriters Hall of Fame, and the group received a Grammy Lifetime Achievement Award in 1986. The Stones achieved no less than 8 UK number one singles. Let's hear the Rolling Stones on All Gold.

Well, that's about all on this edition of All Gold. We shall return tomorrow evening, of course, at the same time. Stay tuned after the 7 o'clock news for The Missing Link, where you can spot the musical connections with Nick Hutchings. And until tomorrow then, from me, Nigel Gray, it's good night.

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0: From the Sky News Centre at 7, Arthur Ferry's become just the second wildcard to reach the men's semi-finals of Wimbledon and the fifth British man in the Open era. The 23-year-old, who was ranked 114 coming into the tournament, beat ninth seed Flavio Cobolli in straight sets. Ferry says he's not sure how to prepare for a last four tie.
1: I don't know, I've never been in this position before, so... I guess it's going to be the first time and we'll figure out as we go, but... No, I'm just going to keep going. I've been doing a great job for the past 10 days and just going to do the same thing and see where that takes me.
0: Ferry's semi-final opponent will be French Open champion Alexander Zverev, who beat Taylor Fritz in straight sets. Donald Trump says the US will probably hit Iran hard again tonight. The American president's been speaking after declaring the ceasefire over, following a night of tit-for-tat attacks between the two countries. At a NATO meeting in Turkey, he's talked up what he's called his tremendous success.
2: They had leaders, they're gone, and they had another set of leaders, they're gone. Now they have another set of leaders, they may be gone. Who knows? And you know what? I may be gone too, because I'm their number one target, because they're scum. That's the way they act. But I'm doing what's right for the world.
0: Police have appealed directly to a man wanted over the murder of his wife and two daughters, telling him unthinkable harm has been caused to his family. Mark Schumer is thought to have flown to Zimbabwe before the bodies were discovered in Bedfordshire on Monday. The last woman ever to be executed in the UK has received a conditional pardon. Ruth Ellis shot dead her abusive partner in 1955, but the Justice Secretary says her trial would be handled differently under modern laws. Virgin Media has been handed a record £28 million fine. Regulator Ofcom says it hassled millions of customers to stop them switching supplier. And 8- and 9-year-olds are now able to use passport e-gates at UK airports. They were previously only designed for those aged 10 plus. That's the latest. I'm Imani Rana.
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welcome to The Missing Link. I'm Nick Hutchings with you for the next hour. And what I'm going to do is I'm going to play you two selections of records. One in the first half hour of the show, one in the second half hour of the show. And your task, should you choose to accept it, which I hope you do, is to work out what links those two sets of, well, within those sets of records together. It might be something to do with the artists, it might be something to do with the titles, and oh, it could be something completely offbeat and strange. But all I want you to do, please listen along, play along, and see if you can work out what links the records together. There's no prizes at the end of it. I'm not going to come around and give you a bunch of flowers or a box of chocolates, but it's just a bit of kudos for yourself. You get it right, you can go, hey, I got the link tonight. Well, both links tonight. If you get both links tonight, you're extra kudos, whatever kudos might be. Anyhow, we'll get cracking with our first record in our first link this evening. Like I say, six or seven records, depending on how the time goes. And at the end of that, I will tell you what the answer is. And our first record comes from this lady. It's Sheena Easton. She's a modern girl. Well, she was in 1980 anyway.

Oh, a nice jolly way to start. That's Modern Girl by Sheena Easton. Discovered, I think, it was Esther Ranson on the big time in 1980 or 1979, round about then. Had that hit and 9 to 5. And within 10 years, she was on Miami Vice, recording with Prince, doing all sorts of things. So quite a meteoric rise there. But that's one of her early ones, Modern Girl by Sheena Easton. Right. You might be wondering, Nick, how do you play along? Well, what you do, grab yourself a pen and paper, write down the artist, write down the track, keep it in front of you. And then as I play the records, hopefully the link will become clear to you. So, Sheena Easton, Modern Girl. How does that link into this by Rita Coolidge? We're all alone.

Rip My Boz Skags, that We're All Alone by Aretha Coolidge. Now, I will tell you that despite me saying write down the artist, write down the title of the track, this first question is more of an artist connection. So think about the artists that perform in here, because the link will be to do with them. So, Rita Coolidge, Sheena Easton, and who's next? Lulu?

I've said this before, but I think she's a tiger. That's Lulu there with I'm a Tiger, third record in the first link today. Any ideas what it is yet? Like I say, it's an artist link. And we're coming up to record number four, after which, or maybe after record five, probably after record four, I will give you another little clue. What is record four? Well, it's every day is a

Always good Sheryl Crow. Yep, that's what it's called. Every Day is a Winding Road, fourth record in our first link this evening. And it's at this point that I will give you a clue. Now, that was record number four. I'm thinking I'm going to play seven records, and seven is an appropriate number for this. Seven is an appropriate number for this link. Any ideas? Well, if not, maybe Billie Eilish will help you. This is Bad Guy.

following on from Sheena Easton, from Rita Coolidge, from Lulu, and from Sheryl Crow. That's Billie Eilish with Bad Guy. What links all those artists together? And the number seven, and Carly Simon. You might have heard this before, it's coming around again.

There we go. That's our seventh record, as well as our sixth record. We had Carly Simon with Coming Around Again. And I think if you hadn't got it, that would certainly have given it away to you. Shirley Bassey with Goldfinger there. Now, how did all those link together? Well, the artists I played you were Sheena Easton. I played you Modern Girl. I played Rita Coolidge, We're All Alone. Lulu, I'm a Tiger. Sheryl Crow, Every Day is a Winding Road. Bad Guy by Billie Eilish. Carly Simon's Coming Around Again. And Shirley Bassey there with Goldfinger. I said there was a link to the number seven. Well, Goldfinger's from a Bond film, and the link is that all those artists, they all sang theme tunes to James Bond films. Which ones did they do? Sheena Easton did For Your Eyes Only in 1981. Rita Coolidge did All Time High, which was from Octopussy in 1983. Lulu sang The Man with the Golden Gun in 1974. Sheryl Crow did Tomorrow Never Dies in 1997. Billie Eilish did the most recent one, No Time to Die, in 2019. Well, it was made in 2019. It wasn't released a bit later because of things. Carly Simon did Coming Around Again there. We heard from her, but she also sang Nobody Does It Better, which was in The Spy Who Loved Me in 1977. And finally, Shirley Bassey did three. She did Goldfinger in 1964, Diamonds Are Forever in 1971, and Moonraker in 1979. So there you go. If you got that right, well done. Don't worry if you didn't. You will have another chance, but we will play a record first before we dive sort of into the next link with Abandon. And it's this from Altered Images. This is Don't Talk to Me About Love.

Real cracking record from the 80s, that. Don't Talk to Me About Love by Altered Images. Right, on we go with link number two. If you've just joined us, hi, I'm Nick Hutchings. I'll be with you for another half hour. We're playing The Missing Link. We're playing link number two. And like before, grab yourself a pen and paper, write down the artist, write down the title of the track, and see where you go from there. We're going to kick off with Alphabeat. This is Boyfriend.

They put out a couple, two or three fantastic singles about 10, 15 years ago. I wonder what they're doing now. That's Alphabeat with a Boyfriend, first record in the second link of the evening. And it follows straight on by this from Charlie Rich. This is the most beautiful girl in the world.

early fade on that. I think he's running off looking for her, isn't he? That's Charlie Rich and The Most Beautiful Girl, following on from Alphabeat with a Boyfriend. Well, what's the link? Well, it's in the artists and the titles of the track. So you might think there, oh, it's about lovers and partners and things like that. It's not. I'll tell you that straight away. But keep them written down in front of you. Have a think about it. If you get it, don't give it away. Don't shout, oh, it's that, because the person in the bed next to you or the person sat next to you at home listening online might be playing along as well. Now, where do we go next? Well, to the seaside, to Echo Beach, in fact. Here are Martha and the Muffins.

Well, we visited Echo Beach with Martha and the Muffins, and we stayed at the Blue Hotel. That was Chris Isaac there, fourth record in our second link this evening. We've had Alpha Beat with A Boyfriend. We've had Charlie Rich with The Most Beautiful Girl. We've had Echo Beach from Martha and the Muffins, and that was Blue Hotel by Chris Isaac. What links those together? I'll give you a clue. My clue is the order here is important, so think of the order I've played them in as well. That may give you more of a clue. As may this. You don't hear him this much now. Oh, that's the record's on it. This is Mike Flowers Pops and their version of Wonderwall.

Wonderwall by the Mike Flowers Pops there. Big hit, Christmas 1995. I remember it well. Now, bit of a change of theme here. Wonderful stuff. This is The Temptations, or these are The Temptations. And Papa Was a Rolling Stone.

Magnificent record. Papa Was a Rolling Stone by The Temptations. One more record to play. Have you got the link yet? I'll give you 3 minutes of pop, and after that, I'll give you what it is.

That's Amazulu with Too Good to Be Forgotten. Have you got it? Well, I'll run back through the records I've played in this second link. Alpha Beat with Boyfriend, then Charlie Rich with The Most Beautiful Girl in the World, Martha and the Muffins with Echo Beach, Chris Isaak with Blue Hotel, Mike Flowers Pops with Wonderball. Temptations with Papa was a Rolling Stone. And finally there, Amazulu with Too Good to Be Forgotten. I said that the order was important. What was the order? Well, we had Alpha, then we had Charlie, then we had Echo, then we had Hotel, Mike, Papa, and Amazulu. Zulu there. And the order of those is the order those words appear in the NATO phonetic alphabet. All of the records tonight featured something from the NATO phonetic alphabet. I won't go through it now because I haven't got time. But if you got that, well done. If you didn't, don't worry. Just a bit of fun. Hope you enjoyed the two links this evening. I did have hour-long links for both of those, but luckily for you, I decided to split them and not give you a whole hour of the same thing. Well, thank you for listening tonight. I've been Nick Hutchings. If you're in the hospital, please get well very soon. Thank you for listening to the Missing Link, and please keep listening to Radio Red Hill. Cheerio!

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0: From the Sky News Centre at 8, former Defence Minister Al Khan says he'll be backing Andy Burnham in a Labour leadership contest. Nominations open tomorrow, though Mr Khan's was the last public threat to the man expected to take over as Prime Minister. The Princess of Wales says Arthur Ferry has inspired so many after becoming the first British wildcard to reach the semi-finals of Wimbledon. The 23-year-old, who was ranked 114th in the world coming into the tournament, beat 9th seed Flavio Cavoli in straight sets. He did that in front of the Queen, who was watching in the Royal Box.
1: I mean, it's obviously an honour to play in front of her, and great to meet her. She had some really kind words for me at the end as well. So, playing in front of tennis legends and now the Queen. So it's special, yeah.
0: Ferry will face Alexander Zverev next. Donald Trump says the US will hit Iran hard again tonight after declaring the ceasefire was no more. The two countries exchanged heavy fire overnight. Mr. Trump also claimed he's the Iranian regime's number one target. Nigel Farage has formally quit as the MP for Clacton. None of the major political parties will run against him after branding the by-election there a farce and a publicity stunt. The last woman to be executed in the UK has received a conditional pardon. Ruth Ellis was hanged in 1955 after shooting dead her abusive racing driver partner outside a North London pub. Grace Houghton was part of the legal team behind the appeal.
2: Our argument is that she would now be recognised as having battered woman syndrome, which would have caused a jury nowadays, or even just a couple of years later, to consider her crime in a very different light.
0: The pardon doesn't claim she was innocent, but replaces her sentence with one of life imprisonment. And Virgin Media has been slapped with the biggest ever fine from the communications regulator. The £28 million penalty is for hassling millions of customers who wanted to cancel their contracts. That's the latest. I'm Imani Rana.

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1: Red Hill. Good evening and welcome to another edition of Curtain Up here on Radio Red Hill. Half an hour of all things theatre before your Wednesday requests. And I'm not going to be staying for your Wednesday requests, I'm afraid, but I will be here on Friday for your Friday requests, just to make up for it. But we're going to talk about theatre now, and there's a little bit of news happening, most of it not fitting with music, so it's going to be a little bit of a disconnect, but still some great music and some interesting news, what's coming to local theatres and West End theatres. So let's get the music started. This is from the musical Waitress, performed by the writer herself, Sarah Brillis. This is She Used to Be Mine.

Sarah Brillers, and She Used to Be Mine from Waitress, the first song that she wrote for that soundtrack, and she said the one that feels closest to herself, and I think my favourite from the musical. That's out on tour at the moment. Not sure how far along the tour it is, but anyway, still possible to go and see it if you haven't seen it yet. Definitely worth it. What else have we got? The Sam Wanamaker Playhouse, which is the indoor theatre at the Globe Theatre in London, has announced their winter season. Now, if you haven't been to the Sam Wanamaker Playhouse, it's lit entirely by candles, and I really, really recommend going, but I really, really recommend taking a cushion or hiring a cushion when you're there and sitting in the back row of the little boxes so that you've got something to lean against, because not all the seats have a back and it's all wooden seating, so it can get a little uncomfortable, particularly if it's a long piece of theatre. But having said that, a really beautiful space, and really definitely worth seeing something there at least once. They have got Julius Caesar between the 6th of November and the 14th of February, The Seagull by Chekhov from the 15th of January to the 10th of April, King John from the 20th of February until the 11th of April, and then a new play by Timberlake Wurtenbecker called The Animals Come to the Table from the 11th of December till the 24th of January. And they've also got Pinocchio from the 28th of November till the 3rd of January. So lots of different things to see there. Of course, mostly Shakespeare. But as I say, really, if you fancy any of those, you know, it's quite a small space. It's a beautiful space and definitely worth doing once in a lifetime, if not more. Right, this next song is from A Chorus Line. It's Louise Dearman and What I Did for Love.

0: Louise Dearman and What I Did for Love. Now, Hairspray has announced it's going back out on tour next year. So that's 2027. It's going to be at the New Wimbledon Theatre between the 31st of August and the 4th of September. At the Brighton Theatre Royal between the 15th and the 20th of November. And in Woking between the 22nd and the 27th of November. So if you haven't seen it, it's definitely a good one to see. There is a film version, well, two film versions, in fact. One with Ricky Lake and one with John Travolta and lots of other famous faces. And that's the one I'm going to play a song from now. This is John Travolta and Christopher Walken. And the song is called You're Timeless to Me.
1: Keep a changing, the world's rearranging, but Edna, you're timeless to me. Hemlines are shorter, a beer costs a quarter, but time cannot take what comes free. 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

Hairspray, that was Your Timeless to Me. It's a great song, like that one. I do enjoy that one. I hope you did too. That's going out on tour next year, so check out the dates if you fancy going to see that. Now, if you listen to the show regularly, a couple of weeks ago you will have heard me talking about the play 1536, which was a debut play by playwright Ava Pickett, and I really rather enjoyed it, as you will have heard if you listened to my review. She's got a new play coming out. It's going to be at the Theatre Royal, Stratford East. It's called Bloodsport, After Helen of Troy. And, I mean, the Theatre Royal, Stratford East is a pretty iconic venue. I'm quite intrigued to go and see this. I have suggested it to my nephew as one of the plays we could go and see. It's also going to star Michelle Dockery, who fans of Downton Abbey will recognise, and Laura Aitken, who is a regular face on television, making her stage debut. So if you fancy that one, it is basically sort of the similar stories, you know, Helen, or the character who is like Helen of Troy, comes back from, you know, being away for a long time and has to, you know, after a period of war, fit back into her family life. It sounds quite interesting, and definitely one that I'll be quite interested to see. It's called Bloodsport, After Helen of Troy. That's at the Theatre Royal, Stratford East. Also coming next year, Hamlet is coming to the West End. They haven't said exactly where yet, but James Norton, who fans of Happy Valley will recognise, and various other things. He's been huge on television in recent years, but he's also done some stage work. He's going to be in Hamlet in the autumn of 27, so look out for that one. Now, this is Stephanie Lawrence, who is an American, a Broadway, I guess, therefore, performer, and this is from Tell Me on a Sunday. It's Take That Look Off Your Face.

Stephanie Lawrence and Take That Look Off Your Face. Now, I know it's like not even properly the summer yet, and we don't really want to be thinking about Christmas, but Richmond Theatre have announced some stuff about their panto, and it's Jack and the Beanstalk this year, so Simon Bashford will be happy about that. He does like Jack and the Beanstalk, and as has been the case for quite a number of years now, Basil Brush will be in the panto. He'll be joined this year by Bonnie Langford, who's currently on stage in Paddington in the West End, and Dr. Range. So if you fancy those, Jack and the Beanstalk is at Richmond Theatre this Christmas. Always a good sort of a more traditional show at Richmond than a some of the pantos. So if you fancy that, check that out. Of course, there will be pantos all over the place, but you have to go a little bit further afield now because the Harlequin's closed. Of course, I think Dorking Halls will be open for Christmas again. I'll do a special panto update as we get close to the time, but they will start announcing them shortly. Now, the next piece of music comes from a show that's currently on in the West End. It is Hamilton, and this comes from towards the end of the show. This is the original Broadway cast, and Burn.

0: Burn. From Hamilton, the musical, and you can catch that in the West End. That's pretty much all I've got time for this week. Thank you for joining me here on Curtain Up. Coming up next to your Wednesday request, I'll be back on Friday for your Friday requests. I'm going to leave you with something from Godspell. It's a little bit of fun, this one. All for the best. Goodbye.
1: When you feel sad or under a curse, your life is bad, your prospects are worse.

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1: And me, Odette Summers.
0: Yes, and we're with you for the next hour and a half with the music you've requested. How are you today, Odette?
1: Yeah, I'm doing well. I've had a little trip round some of the wards, which was nice to see some people.
0: Oh, which wards did you go to?
1: So I went to Brook, Charwood and Godston.
0: Oh, lovely. And so we'll play a couple of your requests tonight, aren't we?
1: Yeah.
0: Yes, and if there's any person who's given Odette a request tonight and you don't hear your name, then don't worry, it will be tomorrow. So let's get started. Let's go to Stephen on the Surrey Ward. We'll play you some Lionel Richie.
1: Patricia, also on the Surrey Ward, you wanted to hear the Beatles.
0: Yes, and then we're going to play some Barry White for you, Sandy, on the Cotform Ward.
1: Nettie, I saw you on the Godston Ward earlier. You wanted to hear some Upbeat Queen.
0: Kel and Ben, our ex-Charwood loyal listeners, we'll play you one of your requests.
1: Brenda on the Capel Annex Ward, you wanted to hear some Whitney Houston.
0: And then Keith on the Chordon Ward will play you the Saturdays and Up.
1: Graham on the Godston Ward, I saw you earlier, you wanted to hear Jennifer Rush.
0: And then Gordon on Capel Annex, we're going to play you some jazz music.
1: Peter on the Charwood Ward, we've got Olivia Newton-John.
0: And then Carmi on the Surrey Ward, you're a nurse there, and you wanted Dancing on My Own by Robin.
1: Chris on the Charwood Ward, we didn't have your request that you asked for, but we're going to play something very similar for you.
0: Hopefully. And now we're going to Terry on the Surrey Ward, and we'll play you something by Fats Waller.
1: Colin, previous Radio Red Hill member, you wanted to hear some Thin Lizzy.
0: Yes, and then we're going to you, Adele, on the Surrey Ward. We'll play you some songs performed by Pavarotti.
1: Amy on the Charwood Ward, we'll be playing Foo Fighters for you.
0: And then Susan on the Chordon Ward, you wanted anything from the musical Les Mis.
1: Lorraine on the Brook Ward, we'll be playing something by Disturbed for you.
0: And then I'm going to finish with Martin on the Capel Annex. We're going to play you Strawberry Fields Forever.
1: And my last one is for John on the Surrey Ward, and we've got some 10cc.
0: Lovely. Yeah, so quite a good show, I must say. Thank you, everyone who made a request. Some really good shows, good songs tonight. And we're going to first to you, Stephen, on the Surrey Ward. You're a member of staff there, and you wanted this for all the staff on the Surrey Ward, and you wanted anything by Lionel Richie. So we're going to play for you, "Dancing on the Ceiling."

0: Dancing on the Ceiling by Lionel Richie. Hope you enjoyed that, Stephen, a nurse on the Surrey ward, and also all your colleagues on the Surrey ward as well. That was Lionel Richie, Dancing on the Ceiling.
1: Our next request is for Patricia on the Surrey ward, and you're a big fan of the Beatles and you wanted to us to play something by them for all the Beatles fans everywhere, it says on this form. So we've chosen Here Comes the Sun.

0: Well, never mind, here comes the sun, but it's definitely been here the last few days, hasn't it? That was the Beatles, Here Comes the Sun, for Patricia on the Surrey Ward.
1: Lovely. And now we're going to you, Sandy, on the Copthorne Ward, and for your third and final request, you wanted anything by Barry White. So hope this one is okay. This is can't get enough of your love, babe.
2: I've heard people say that too much of anything is not good for you, baby. But I don't know about that. There's many times that we've loved and we've shared love and made love. It doesn't seem to me like it's enough.

0: That was Can't Get Enough of Your Love by Babe by the by Barry White, and that's for you, Sandy, on the Cotform ward.
1: Our next request is for Nettie, who I met earlier on the Godston ward. You said you'd been listening in, and you said you're a big fan of Queen as well, so you wanted something upbeat, and we've chosen Flash.

Ajax

0: That was, of course, Queen with Flash from, I think it's Flash Gordon, isn't it?
1: Yes.
0: And that was Vanetti on the Godston Ward. We've got a few more requests for you to play over the next few days. And, of course, Nettie wanted to wish everyone on all of the wards to get well soon.
1: Yes, and now we're going to Kel, a ex-member of the Charwood Ward and loyal listener. And you wanted this one for Ben, and you said to him for Big Bear to help him through his hospital appointments this week. So yes, hope this helps you, Ben. And we're going to play you a bit of Prince now, and this is When Doves Cry.

0: That was When Doves Cry by Prince, and that was for you, Kel, an ex-Childhood Ward member. And yeah, thank you very much, and to you as well, Ben. Best of luck.
1: Our next request is for Brenda on the Capel Annex Ward, and you said that you're a big fan of 70s music. We played something for you from the 70s earlier in the week, but tonight you wanted to hear Whitney Houston and How Will I Know?

0: Well, She Said It, that was How Will I Know by Whitney Houston for Brenda on the Capel Annex Ward, and you wanted that to be for all of the staff.
1: Yes, I think it was from 1985, that one, so I think it worked quite well. Yeah. But yes, this is Radio Red Hill. We're just going to have a very quick break.
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1: Welcome back to your Wednesday request. We're with you for the next hour with the music that you have requested. And now we're going to you, Keith, on the Children Ward. And you wanted the Saturdays, because you said you saw the Saturdays at Brighton Centre. So this will bring back some good memories for you. Excellent. And you wanted one song in specific. This is Up.

0: Hope that brought back some nice memories there, Keith. It definitely did for me. That was the Saturdays and Up. And yeah, thank you very much.
1: Our next request is for Graham, who I saw on the Godston Ward earlier this evening. You wanted to hear Jennifer Rush, and the song that you specifically asked for was I'm Your Lady, which unfortunately we don't have. I've put it on our list, but I hope this will do instead. It's Jennifer Rush with The Power of Love.

0: Jennifer Rush with The Power of Love. And actually, I just thought as that started playing earlier, that I think that is the song that you wanted, yeah. Graham, because you asked me for I'm Your Lady, and that is one of the big lyrics in that. So I think we did actually have what you wanted. So.
1: Oh, that's good. Oh, that's brilliant. I'm so glad. But anyway, let's go to you, Gordon, on the cable annex, and you wanted some jazz for tonight. You left the choice up to us. So what we'll do is we will play you some Nina Simone. Hope that's okay. And this is Feeling Good.

0: Nina Simone, that was Feeling Good. I hope that was okay for you, Gordon, for your jazz number. Thank you very much for your request.
1: Our next request is for Peter on the Charwood Ward. I saw you earlier, and he wants to hear some Olivia Newton-John. So we've chosen this one from Greece, of course, featuring John Travolta as well. It's Summer Nights.

0: of course, Summer Nights from Greece, Olivia Newton-John and John Travolta. Mm-hmm. That was for Peter on the Childhood Ward. And if you'd like to make a request just like Peter, here's how to do it.
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1: Yes, it really is that simple. So please do get in touch. We love hearing from all of our listeners. Just like you, Carmi, on the nurse on the Surrey ward, and you wanted this for Michael of HSDU, and you wanted Robin and Dancing on My Own.

0: Dancing on My Own by Robin. I do enjoy that one. Thank you very much, Carmi, on the Surrey Ward. And that was for Michael of HSDU. Thank you.
1: Our next request is for Chris, who's on the Charwood Ward. I saw you earlier. You wanted to hear some Wishbone Ash, but unfortunately, we didn't have either of the songs that you requested. We have put it on the list, and we will rectify it, I'm sure. But we tried to find something in such a similar vein as we could. So we've chosen T-Rex and Get It On.

0: T-Rex and Get It On. That was for Chris on the Charwood Ward, and I apologise again that we didn't have any wishbone ash. We will get some.
1: We'll do our best to get some. But now we're going to Terry on the Surrey Ward, and you wanted Fats Waller because you're a big jazz fan, and so we've chosen it ourselves. Hope this one is one of your favourites. This is Ain't Misbehaving.

0: here's your money.
1: Very old school there. That was Ain't Misbehaving by Fats Waller, and I hope you enjoyed that choice, Terry, on the Surrey Ward. And yes, we're just going into our final break, but don't go anywhere.
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1: 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Our next request is for Colin Hastings, a former Radio Red Hill presenter, and you wanted to hear The Boys Are Back in Town, and it's Thin Lizzy.

0: Thin Lizzy with Boys Back in Town. That was for Colin, former Radio Red Hill presenter.
1: Lovely. And now we're going to do something a bit different. We're going to play some classical music for you, Adele, on the Surrey ward. And you wanted this to say thanks to all the hospital staff for all they have done for you. So, oh, that's lovely. And you wanted something by Pavarotti. You left the choice up to us. So I thought we'd play one that doesn't get played as often, you know, compared to, say, Nessun Dorma. So how about this? This is Shea Galida, Maninan. Yeah, enjoy.

0: one of the more romantic songs there by Pavarotti. That was Che Galinda Manina. Sorry, I've probably butchered that pronunciation there, Adele. But hopefully you enjoyed it. And yeah, thank you very much for your request.
1: Our next request is for Amy, who I saw on the Charwood ward earlier. You gave us a couple of different options, but we've chosen something by the Foo Fighters for you tonight. It's Breakout.

0: That was the Foo Fighters with Breakout, and that was for Amy on the Charwood ward.
1: And now we're going to Martin on the Cable Annex ward, and you wanted the Beatles and Strawberry Fields Forever.

0: Strawberry Fields Forever, and that was for Martin on Cable Annex.
1: Our next request is going to be for Lorraine on the Brook Ward. And you wanted to hear something by Disturbed. Unfortunately, we didn't have Don't Tell Me, which is what you asked for, but we do have The Sound of Silence, so I hope that will do for you instead.

0: That was Disturbed and The Sound of Silence for Lorraine on the Brook Ward.
1: And now we're going to Susan on the Children Ward. You wanted anything from Les Mis, so this is pretty much the quintessential. This is Do You Hear the People Sing?

0: Do you hear the people sing from Les Miserables? And thank you very much, Susan, on the Children Ward. And yes, we've nearly reached the end of our programme, so I'll just say a very quick goodbye from me, Gemma Kendall.
1: And it's goodbye from me, Odette Summers. But we are going to play out on our last request, which is for John on the Surrey Ward, dedicated to your granddaughter, Millie. This is 10cc, and I'm Not in Love. We'll play as much of it as we can.

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0: From the Sky News Centre at 10, Iranian state media is reporting that explosions have been heard in two regions in the south of the country. Bandar Abbas and Sirik were also targeted yesterday by the US in its attacks, as both sides traded renewed strikes. Donald Trump earlier declared the temporary ceasefire was over. At a NATO meeting in Turkey, he's talked up what he calls his tremendous success.
1: They had leaders, they're gone, and they had another set of leaders, they're gone. Now they have another set of leaders, they may be gone. Who knows? And you know what? I may be gone too, because I'm their number one target, because they're scum. That's the way they act. But I'm doing what's right for the world.
0: Andy Burnham's last remaining Labour leadership threat has confirmed he won't run. Former Defence Minister Al Khan says he'll back the former Greater Manchester Mayor. Nominations open tomorrow. The fairy tale goes on for unseeded British tennis player Arthur Ferry, who's won his Wimbledon quarter final. He dismantled ninth seed Flavio Cavoli in straight sets. Three men have been jailed for more than 5 years after stealing almost £1 million worth of the weight loss drug Mounjaro. The burglars broke into a distribution centre in Hertfordshire through an air conditioning duct and made off with hundreds of boxes of the drug. Police say the haul has never been recovered. The last woman to be executed in the UK has received a conditional pardon. Ruth Ellis was hanged in 1955 after shooting dead her abusive racing driver partner outside a North London pub. Grace Houghton was part of the legal team behind the appeal.
2: Our argument is that she would now be recognised as having battered woman syndrome, which would have caused a jury nowadays, or even just a couple of years later, to consider her crime in a very different light.
0: The pardon doesn't claim she was innocent, but replaces her sentence with one of life imprisonment. And Virgin Media's been fined £28 million for preventing customers from cancelling contracts. Regulator Ofcom says it hassled people and even dropped calls deliberately. That's the latest. I'm Imani Rana.
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0: From the Sky News Centre at 11, the US military's begun a second night of airstrikes against Iran after President Trump hinted their ceasefire was over. State media in Tehran's reporting explosions in at least two areas on the country's southern coast. Attacks restarted yesterday following three commercial ships being hit in the Strait of Hormuz. Our international correspondent Alex Rossi's in Washington.
1: When you see these strikes happening and you listen as well to the Iranians, we're hearing from Iranian news agencies that they are preparing for a massive bombardment of American assets in the region. The danger is of greater escalation.
0: Former Defence Minister Al Khan has ruled out challenging Andy Burnham for the Labour leadership. Nominations open tomorrow. Arthur Ferry's become just the second wildcard to reach the men's semi-finals of Wimbledon and the fifth British man in the Open era. The 23-year-old, who was ranked 114 coming into the tournament, beat ninth seed Flavio Caboli in straight sets. Ferry says he's not sure how to prepare for a last four tie.
2: I don't know. I've never been in this position before, so... So I guess it's going to be the first time and we'll figure out as we go. But I'm just going to keep going. I've been doing a great job for the past 10 days and just going to do the same thing and see where that takes me.
0: He'll face French Open champion Alexander Zverev. Police have told a man wanted over the murder of his wife and two daughters that unthinkable harm's been caused to his family. Mark Schumer's thought to have flown to Zimbabwe before the bodies were discovered in Bedfordshire on Monday. The last woman to be executed in the UK has received a conditional pardon. Ruth Ellis shot dead her abusive partner in 1955, but the Justice Secretary says her trial would be handled differently under modern laws. And Virgin Media has been handed a record £28 million fine. Regulator Ofcom says it hassled millions of customers to stop them switching supplier. That's the latest. I'm Cam Hall.
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Hello, welcome to The Missing Link. I'm Nick Hutchings with you for the next hour. And what I'm going to do is I'm going to play you two selections of records. One in the first half hour of the show, one in the second half hour of the show. And your task, should you choose to accept it, which I hope you do, is to work out what links those two sets of, within those sets of records together. It might be something to do with the artists, it might be something to do with the titles, and it could be something completely offbeat and strange. But all I want you to do, please listen along, play along, and see if you can work out what links the records together. There's no prizes at the end of it. I'm not going to come around and give you a bunch of flowers or a box of chocolates, but it's just a bit of kudos for yourself. You get it right, you can go, hey, I got the link tonight. Well, I got both links tonight. If you get both links tonight, you get extra kudos, whatever kudos might be. Anyhow, we'll get cracking with our first record in our first link this evening. Like I say, six or seven records, depending on how the time goes. And at the end of that, I will tell you what the answer is. And our first record comes from this lady. It's Sheena Easton. She's a modern girl. Well, she was in 1980 anyway.

Well, a nice jolly way to start. That's Modern Girl by Sheena Easton. Discovered, I think, was Esther Ranson on the big time in 1980 or 1979, round about then. Had that hit and 9 to 5. And within 10 years, she was on Miami Vice, recording with Prince, doing all sorts of things. So quite a meteoric rise there. But that's one of her early ones. Modern Girl by Sheena Easton. Right. You might be wondering, Nick, how do you play along? Well, what you do, grab yourself a pen and paper, write down the artist, write down the track, keep it in front of you. And then as I play the records, hopefully the link will become clear to you. So Sheena Easton, Modern Girl, how does that link into this by Rita Coolidge? We're all alone.

Rip My Boz Skags, That We're All Alone by Rita Coolidge. Now, I will tell you that despite me saying write down the artist, write down the title of the track, this first question is more of an art.

I've said this before, but I think she's a tiger. That's Lulu there with I'm a Tiger, third record in the first link today. Any ideas what it is yet? Like I say, it's an artist link. And we're coming up to record number four, after which, or maybe after record five, probably after record four, I will give you another little clue. What is record four? Well, it's Every Day is a Winding Road by Sheryl Crow.

Always good, Sheryl Crow. Yep, that's what it's called. Every Day is a Winding Road, fourth record in our first link this evening. And it's at this point that I will give you a clue. Now, that was record number four. I'm thinking I'm going to play seven records, and seven is an appropriate number for this. Seven is an appropriate number for this link. Any ideas? Well, if not, maybe Billie Eilish will help you. This is Bad Guy.

Following on from Sheena Easton, from Rita Coolidge, from Lulu, and from Sheryl Crow. That's Billie Eilish with Bad Guy. What links all those artists together? And the number seven, and Carly Simon. You might have heard this before. It's coming around again.

There we go. That's our seventh record, as well as our sixth record. We had Carly Simon with Coming Around Again. And I think if you hadn't got it, that would certainly have given it away to you. Shirley Bassey with Goldfinger there. Now, how did all those link together? Well, the artists I played you were Sheena Easton. I played you Modern Girl. I played Rita Coolidge, We're All Alone. Lulu, I'm a Tiger. Sheryl Crow, Every Day is a Winding Road. Bad Guy by Billie Eilish. Carly Simon's Coming Around Again. And Shirley Bassey there with Goldfinger. I said there was a link to the number seven. Well, Goldfinger's from a Bond film, and the link is that all those artists, they all sang theme tunes to James Bond films. Which ones did they do? Sheena Easton did For Your Eyes Only in 1981. Rita Coolidge did All Time High, which was from Octopussy in 1983. Lulu sang The Man with the Golden Gun in 1974. Sheryl Crow did Tomorrow Never Dies in 1997. Billie Eilish did the most recent one, No Time to Die, in 2019. Well, it was made in 2019. It wasn't released a bit later because of things. Carly Simon did Coming Around Again. There we had from her, but she also sang Nobody Does It Better, which was in The Spy Who Loved Me in 1977. And finally, Shirley Bassey did three. She did Goldfinger in 1964, Diamonds Are Forever in 1971, and Moonraker in 1979. So there you go. If you got that right, well done. Don't worry if you didn't. You will have another chance, but we will play a record first before we dive sort of with into the next link with Abandon. And it's this from Altered Images. This is Don't Talk to Me About Love.

real cracking record from the 80s, that Don't Talk to Me About Love by Altered Images. Right, on we go with link number two. If you've just joined us, hi, I'm Nick Hutchings. I'll be with you for another half hour. We're playing The Missing Link. We're playing link number two. And like before, grab yourself a pen and paper, write down the artist, write down the title of the track, and see where you go from there. We're going to kick off with Alphabeat. This is Boyfriend.

They put out a couple, two or three fantastic singles about 10, 15 years ago. I wonder what they're doing now. That's Alpha Beat with a Boyfriend, first record in the second link of the evening. And it follows straight on by this from Charlie Rich. This is the most beautiful girl in the world.

early fade on that. I think he's running off looking for her, isn't he? That's Charlie Rich and The Most Beautiful Girl, following on from Alphabeat with A Boyfriend. Well, what's the link? Well, it's in the artists and the titles of the track. So you might think there, oh, it's about lovers and partners and things like that. It's not. I'll tell you that straight away. But keep them written down in front of you. Have a think about it. If you get it, don't give it away. Don't shout, oh, it's that, because the person in the bed next to you or the person sat next to you at home listening online might be playing along as well. Now, where do we go next? Well, to the seaside, to Echo Beach, in fact. Here are Martha and the Muffins.

Well, we visited Echo Beach with Marvin and the Muffins, and we stayed at the Blue Hotel. That was Chris Isaac there, fourth record in our second link this evening. We've had Alpha Beat with A Boyfriend. We've had Charlie Rich with The Most Beautiful Girl. We've had Echo Beach from Marvin and the Muffins, and that was Blue Hotel by Chris Isaac. What links those together? I'll give you a clue. My clue is the order here is important, so think of the order I've played them in as well. That may give you more of a clue. As may this. You don't hear him this much now. Oh, that's the record, Donna. This is Mike Flowers Pops and their version of Wonderwall.

Wonderwall by the Mike Flowers pops there. Big hit, Christmas 1995. I remember it well. Now, bit of a change of theme here. Wonderful stuff. This is The Temptations, or these are The Temptations. And Papa Was a Rolling Stone.

magnificent record. Papa Was a Rolling Stone by The Temptations. One more record to play. Have you got the link yet? I'll give you 3 minutes of pop, and after that, I'll give you what it is.

That's Amazulu with Too Good to Be Forgotten. Have you got it? Well, I'll run back through the records I've played in this second link. Alpha Beat with Boyfriend, then Charlie Rich with The Most Beautiful Girl in the World, Martha and the Muffins with Echo Beach, Chris Isaak with Blue Hotel, Mike Flowers Pops with Wonderball, Wonderball. And Temptations with Papa was a Rolling Stone. And finally there, Amazulu with Too Good to Be Forgotten. I said that the order was important. What was the order? Well, we had Alpha, then we had Charlie, then we had Echo, then we had Hotel, Mike, Papa, and Amazulu. Zulu there. And the order of those is the order those words appear in the NATO phonetic alphabet. All of the records tonight featured something from the NATO phonetic alphabet. I won't go through it now because I haven't got time. But if you got that, well done. If you didn't, don't worry. Just a bit of fun. Hope you enjoyed the two links this evening. I did have hour-long links for both of those, but luckily for you, I decided to split them and not give you a whole hour of the same thing. Well, thank you for listening tonight. I've been Nick Hutchings. If you're in the hospital, please get well very soon. Thank you for listening to the Missing Link, and please keep listening to Radio Red Hill. Cheerio!

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0: From the Sky News Centre at midnight, Iranian state media is reporting explosions in multiple regions in the south of the country. The US has launched a second night of attacks after Donald Trump declared the temporary ceasefire over. Tehran threatened to close the vital Strait of Hormuz shipping route in response. Prime Minister Keir Starmer says it must stay open.
1: I'm not going to pretend the last few days hasn't presented additional challenges. Of course it has. But it's important to keep focused on what is it we want to achieve. Back to the ceasefire. Let's get the deal implemented. Strait of Hormuz open.
0: Former Defence Minister Al Khan says he'll be backing Andy Burnham in a Labour leadership contest. Nominations open today, though Mr Khan's was the last public threat to the man expected to move into Downing Street. The fairy tale goes on for unseeded British tennis player Arthur Ferry, who's won his Wimbledon quarter-final. He dismantled ninth seed Flavio Caboli in straight sets. Ferry's the second wildcard to get this far after Goran Ivanisevic went all the way 25 years ago. These fans who were watching on centre court think he can match that achievement.
2: Let's just put him on a plinth above the English football team. He is the man, isn't he? He's going to win Wimbledon.
3: He's just a grounded young man. And he's going to go a long way.
4: He reminded me of Murray, the way he was returning those serves as well. He was absolutely brilliant. Massive credit to him. Can't wait to see him again on Friday.
0: Nigel Farage has formally quit as the MP for Clacton. None of the major political parties will run against him after branding the by-election there a farce and a publicity stunt. Cocaine worth more than £10 million has been discovered inside a house in Liverpool. A 53-year-old woman's been arrested and remains in custody for questioning. And a host of British actors have made it onto the shortlist for this year's Emmy Awards. Matthew Rhys is nominated twice and is joined in the lead actor in a limited series category by Riz Ahmed and Charlie Hunnam. That's the latest. I'm Cam Hall.
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7: Good evening and welcome to another edition of Curtain Up here on Radio Red Hill. Half an hour of all things theatre before your Wednesday requests. And I'm not going to be staying for your Wednesday requests, I'm afraid, but I will be here on Friday for your Friday requests, just to make up for it. But we're going to talk about theatre now, and there's a little bit of news happening, most of it not fitting with music, so it's going to be a little bit of a disconnect, but still some great music and some interesting news on what's coming to local theatres and West End theatres. So let's get the music started. This is from the musical Waitress, performed by the writer herself, Sarah Brillis. This is She Used to Be Mine.

Sarah Brillers, and She Used to Be Mine from Waitress. The first song that she wrote for that soundtrack, and she said the one that feels closest to herself, and I think my favourite from the musical. That's out on tour at the moment. Not sure how far along the tour it is, but anyway, still possible to go and see it. If you haven't seen it yet, definitely worth it. What else have we got? The Sam Wanamaker Playhouse, which is the indoor theatre at the Globe Theatre in London, has announced their winter season. Now, if you haven't been to the Sam Wanamaker Playhouse, it's lit entirely by candles, and I really, really recommend going, but I really, really recommend taking a cushion or hiring a cushion when you're there and sitting in the back row of the little boxes so that you've got something to lean against, because not all the seats have a back and it's all wooden seating, so it can get a little uncomfortable, particularly if it's a long piece of theatre. But having said that, a really beautiful space, and really definitely worth seeing something there at least once. They have got Julius Caesar between the 6th of November and the 14th of February, The Seagull by Chekhov from the 15th of January to the 10th of April, King John from the 20th of February until the 11th of April, and then a new play by Timberlake Wurtenbecker called The Animals Come to the Table from the 11th of December till the 24th of January. And they've also got Pinocchio from the 28th of November till the 3rd of January. So lots of different things to see there, of course, mostly Shakespeare. But as I say, really, if you fancy any of those, you know, it's quite a small space. It's a beautiful space and definitely worth doing once in a lifetime, if not more. Right, this next song is from A Chorus Line. It's Louise Dearman and What I Did for Love.

Louise Dearman and What I Did for Love. Now, Hairspray has announced it's going back out on tour next year. So that's 2027. It's going to be at the New Wimbledon Theatre between the 31st of August and the 4th of September. At the Brighton Theatre Royal between the 15th and the 20th of November. And in Woking between the 22nd and the 27th of November. So if you haven't seen it, it's definitely a good one to see. There is a film version, well, two film versions, in fact. One with Ricky Lake and one with John Travolta and lots of other famous faces. And that's the one I'm going to play a song from now. This is John Travolta and Christopher Walken. And the song is called You're Timeless to Me.

Rearranging, but Edna, you're timeless to me. 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

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I do enjoy that one. I hope you did too. That's going out on tour next year, so check out the dates if you fancy going to see that. Now, if you listen to the show regularly, a couple of weeks ago, you will have heard me talking about the play 1536, which was a debut play by playwright Ava Pickett. And I really rather enjoyed it, as you will have heard if you listened to my review. She's got a new play coming out. It's going to be at the Theatre Royal, Stratford East. It's called Bloodsport, After Helen of Troy. And, I mean, the Theatre Royal, Stratford East is a pretty iconic venue. I'm quite intrigued to go and see this. I have suggested it to my nephew as one of the plays we could go and see. It's also going to star Michelle Dockery, who fans of Downton Abbey will recognise, and Laura Aitken, who is a regular face on television, making her stage debut. So if you fancy that one, it is basically sort of the similar stories, you know, Helen, or the character who is like Helen of Troy, comes back from, you know, being away for a long time and has to, you know, after a period of war, fit back into her family life. It sounds quite interesting, and definitely one that I'll be quite interested to see. It's called Bloodsport, After Helen of Troy. That's at the Theatre Royal, Stratford East. Also coming next year, Hamlet is coming to the West End. They haven't said exactly where yet, but James Norton, who fans of Happy Valley will recognise, and various other things. He's been huge on television in recent years, but he's also done some stage work. He's going to be in Hamlet in the autumn of 27, so look out for that one. Now, this is Stephanie Lawrence, who is an American, well, a Broadway, I guess, therefore, performer, and this is from Tell Me on a Sunday. It's Take That Look Off Your Face.

Stephanie Lawrence, and take that look off your face. Now, I know it's like not even properly the summer yet, and we don't really want to be thinking about Christmas, but Richmond Theatre have announced some stuff about their panto, and it's Jack and the Beanstalk this year, so Simon Bashford will be happy about that. He does like Jack and the Beanstalk, and as has been the case for quite a number of years now, Basil Brush will be in the panto. He'll be joined this year by Bonnie Langford, who's currently on stage in Paddington in the West End, and Dr. Range. So if you fancy those, Jack and the Beanstalk is at Richmond Theatre this Christmas. Always a good sort of a more traditional show at Richmond than some of the pantos. So if you fancy that, check that out. Of course, there will be pantos all over the place, but you have to go a little bit further afield now because the Harlequin's closed, of course. I think Dorking Halls will be open for Christmas again. I'll do like a special panto update as we get close to the time, but they will start announcing them shortly. Now, the next piece of music comes from a show that's currently on in the West End. It is Hamilton, and this comes from towards the end of the show. This is the original Broadway cast, and Burn.

0: Burn. From Hamilton, the musical, and you can catch that in the West End. That's pretty much all I've got time for this week. Thank you for joining me here on Curtain Up. Coming up next, your Wednesday request. I'll be back on Friday for your Friday requests. I'm going to leave you with something from Godspell. It's a little bit of fun, this one. All for the best. Goodbye.
1: When you feel sad or under a curse, your life is bad, your prospects are worse.

and your robe are both a deep blue. You'd bet that Job had nothing on you. I don't forget that when you go to heaven, you'll be blessed. Yes, it's all for the best.

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0: Hello and welcome to your Wednesday request with me, Gemma Kendall.
1: And me, Odette Summers.
0: Yes, and we're with you for the next hour and a half with the music you've requested. How are you today, Odette?
1: Yeah, I'm doing well. I've had a little trip round some of the wards, which was nice to see some people.
0: Oh, which wards did you go to?
1: So I went to Brook, Charwood and Godston.
0: Oh, lovely. And so we'll play a couple of your requests tonight, aren't we?
1: Yeah.
0: Yes, and if there's any person who's given Odette a request tonight and you don't hear your name, then don't worry, it will be tomorrow. So let's get started. Let's go to Stephen on the Surrey Ward. We'll play you some Lionel Richie.
1: Patricia, also on the Surrey Ward, you wanted to hear the Beatles.
0: Yes, and then we're going to play some Barry White for you, Sandy, on the Cotform Ward.
1: Nettie, I saw you on the Godston Ward earlier. You wanted to hear some upbeat Queen.
0: Kel and Ben, our ex-Charwood loyal listeners, we'll play you one of your requests.
1: Brenda on the Capel Annex Ward, you wanted to hear some Whitney Houston.
0: And then Keith on the Children Ward will play you the Stat at Saturdays and Up.
1: Graham on the Godston Ward, I saw you earlier, you wanted to hear Jennifer Rush.
0: And then Gordon on Capel Annex, we're going to play you some jazz music.
1: Peter on the Charwood Ward, we've got Olivia Newton-John.
0: And then Carmi on the Surrey Ward, you're a nurse there, and you wanted Dancing on My Own by Robin.
1: Chris on the Charwood Ward, we didn't have your request that you asked for, but we're going to play something very similar for you.
0: Hopefully. And now we're going to Terry on the Surrey Ward, and we'll play you something by Fats Waller.
1: Colin, previous Radio Red Hill member, you wanted to hear some Thin Lizzy.
0: Yes, and then we're going to you, Adele, on the Surrey Ward. We'll play you some songs performed by Pavarotti.
1: Amy on the Charwood Ward, we'll be playing Foo Fighters for you.
0: And then Susan on the Children Ward, you wanted anything from the musical Les Mis.
1: Lorraine on the Brook Ward, we'll be playing something by Disturbed for you.
0: And then I'm going to finish with Martin on the Capel Annex. We're going to play you Strawberry Fields Forever.
1: And my last one is for John on the Surrey Ward, and we've got some 10cc.
0: Lovely. Yeah, so quite a good show, I must say. Thank you, everyone, who made a request. Some really good shows, good songs tonight. And we're going to, first to you, Stephen, on the Surrey Ward. You're a member of staff there. And you wanted this for all the staff on the Surrey Ward. And you wanted anything by Lionel Richie. So we're going to play for you, Dancing on the Ceiling.

0: Dancing on the Ceiling by Lionel Richie. Hope you enjoyed that, Stephen, a nurse on the Surrey ward, and also all your colleagues on the Surrey ward as well. That was Lionel Richie, Dancing on the Ceiling.
1: Our next request is for Patricia on the Surrey ward, and you're a big fan of the Beatles and you wanted to us to play something by them for all the Beatles fans everywhere, it says on this form. So we've chosen Here Comes the Sun.

0: Well, never mind, here comes the sun, but it's definitely been here the last few days, hasn't it? That was the Beatles, Here Comes the Sun, for Patricia on the Surrey Ward.
1: Lovely. And now we're going to you, Sandy, on the Copthorne Ward, and for your third and final request, you wanted anything by Barry White. So hope this one is okay. This is Can't Get Enough of Your Love, Babe.
2: I've heard people say that too much of anything is not good for you, baby. But I don't know about that. There's many times that we've loved and we've shared love and made love. It doesn't seem to me like it's enough.

0: That was Can't Get Enough of Your Love by Babe by the by Barry White, and that was for you, Sandy, on the Cotform ward.
1: Our next request is for Nettie, who I met earlier on the Godston ward. You said you'd been listening in, and you said you're a big fan of Queen as well. So you wanted something upbeat, and we've chosen Flash.

Ajax.

0: That was, of course, Queen with Flash from, I think it's Flash Gordon, isn't it?
1: Yes.
0: And that was Vanetti on the Godston Ward. We've got a few more requests for you to play over the next few days. And of course, Netty wanted to wish everyone on all of the wards to get well soon.
1: Yes, and now we're going to Kel, a ex-member of the Charwood Ward and loyal listener. And you wanted this one for Ben, and you said to him for Big Bear to help him through his hospital appointments this week. So yes, hope this helps you, Ben. And we're going to play you a bit of Prince now, and this is When Doves Cry.

0: That was When Doves Cry by Prince, and that was for you, Kel, an ex-Charlwood Ward member. And yeah, thank you very much, and to you as well, Ben. Best of luck.
1: Our next request is for Brenda on the Capel Annex Ward, and you said that you're a big fan of 70s music. We played something for you from the 70s earlier in the week, but tonight you wanted to hear Whitney Houston and How Will I Know?

0: Well, she said it. That was How Will I Know by Whitney Houston for Brenda on the Capel Annex Ward, and you wanted that to be for all of the staff.
1: Yes, I think it was from 1985, that one, so I think it worked quite well. Yeah. But yes, this is Radio Red Hill. We're just going to have a very quick break.
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1: Welcome back to your Wednesday request. We're with you for the next hour with the music that you have requested. And now we're going to you, Keith, on the Children Ward. And you wanted the Saturdays, because you said you saw the Saturdays at Brighton Centre. So this will bring back some good memories for you. Excellent. And you wanted one song in specific. This is Up